0: 101 to 826.
1: T-100 block of 290 eastbound. Caller stating that 10-year-old children are driving eastbound on 290 in a gray Nissan sedan.

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0: Texas, David, Mary, Frank, 9329 should come back to a white Chevy Tahoe.
1: 10-4, when ready. Unit 3 David 31, go.
0: Texas, Paul Lincoln King, 7641, should come back to a blue Hyundai Tucson.
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0: Unit 3 David 31, this is code 4.
1: Three Baker 47 and Three Baker 26 en route to an assistant PD call 9600 Brown Lane. APD is requesting you guys check the area in regards to a stolen vehicle that they have holding. The owner is tracking the AirTag near Parker Electric.

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0: Physical active is going to be at 1203 Marigold Way, 1203 Marigold Way. It's going to be Jonathan on the line. He's on 911 advising someone's pushing him. We're trying to act tough and now came at him. We're trying to get him to separate at this time. Mm-hmm.

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1: Unit General South 51 and 320 en route to Priority, few shots fired. 11609 Travis Street. Callers advising they heard two shots go past her residence from this location. Unknown type of weapon. Complainant, psi raid, info still to come.

0: Jones 1051.
1: Unit Jones 1051.
0: This residence is right across the lake from Texas Paintball. I know they've got operations. They're working over there right now, so it's probably related to that.
1: 10-4.
2: Unknown building number. Manor 34 and 35 in Melton, family disturbance, 19509 Andrew Jackson Street.

0: Manor units, we're having a family disturbance. It looks like this happened about 10 minutes ago. There's also a prior incident with the subject and the caller. Wife is going to be the subject. She came to the house angry and threw a piece of plastic at the caller. Caller is also advising that she threw several things at him about 10 minutes ago. Parties are separated. Subject is a Paige Enmia, born in 1989. She's a black female, about 5'5", last seen wearing a black shirt and black tights. There were three children in the residence when this happened. Caller, correction, the subject drives a white 2026 Toyota Camry.
1: Manor 34, I'm on plate, but it's on the correct vehicle.
0: Manor 34, your traffic was kind of cut off. Are you behind that vehicle?
1: Manor 34, yes, ma'am, but it's on the correct vehicle.
0: Picking in the rest of the check welfare at the Orion Apartments. Complaint is advising that she witnessed a child nearly get hit by a vehicle. The child is still outside the complex by building 15.
2: I'm going to be out with staff. 10-4.

0: 531.
1: Go ahead.
0: Confirming it's star that's on scene or finger?
2: Taking units around to the check welfare. The child is an Hispanic female with a long ponytail, lastly wearing a white and brown shirt and dark colored pants. The child also has a black dog with her.

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Unit 3, Adam 20 and 3, Adam 11, route to Priority 2, assist fire department, Adam 10, 4000 block of Shaw Drive. Still gathering information. Fire has it as a trash fire.

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1: 10-4.
2: Bodega 38 in Roger Buckles, drive and call 13,500 block of Briar Creek Loop. Caller stating that there's someone driving a gray Honda Civic racing up and down the street on 128th.

0: Unit 3 Adam 20 is on traffic, 18,000 block of FM 1431. Unit 3 Adam 11, reference the Assist Fire Department. They're advising campers of a fire going in a pit in a camping area.
1: Freebaker 11.
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3: Hey, can I talk? Adam 20, I'm going to be trafficking a truck hauling a boat. 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
2: 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Mary 101958.
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3 Baker 19th and route to the Party 2 Collision, 3 Baker 14, same traffic, 4700 block of Freedom Lane. The vehicles are moved off the roadway, unknown injuries. There's going to be a pregnant woman in one of the vehicles.

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0: Vehicle's coming back negative to a 2017 Ram Grand Color to a Jesse Aaron Lee out of Louisiana.
1: Alpha.
2: Zero 20, can you run a 2729 out of Louisiana?
0: 7-4, go.
2: License number is going to be 01191085 9, coming back to Jesse Lee.
0: 7-4.

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1: Central. I have 220 Valerian T Drive. Is there a verbal disturbance between the grandson at this location and his mother?

0: 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He'll be current clear and negative.
1: I'm clear, code 4.
0: Clear, code 4.

Do you think the subject on your family disturbance is a Michael Bea? He is a 25-year-old black male, last seen wearing no shirt and black pants. No weapons or intox. Baker 19, unclear, now to 3 Baker 5 on the family disturbance. The second subject is a Tiffany Robinson, born in 1980. She's a black female, last seen wearing a black shirt and white pants.

0: He is out of the family disturbance. The caller is now advising her husband is getting involved in the disturbance now. There should be a blue Toyota Corolla in the driveway, and the grandson just left. Unknown direction of travel.
1: Block of Gower. The caller is advising there's a female that's going to be at the corner house outside of 6808 Gower that is slumped over and passed out. It's unknown at the time if she's conscious breathing. They believe she might be in talks. We have EMS around.

ASS, a female's call. 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They advise they noticed that she was slumped outside, passed out when they were walking their dog. They're going to try to approach to see if she's breathing.

0: news when it's his EMS. 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We can hear her talking in the background of the car.
1: I've heard two suspicious person, 1802 Oak Hill Lane. It's going to be for a business, co-op, South Park Meadows Apartments. It's going to be a live video, subject from alarm company. Subject's going to be an unknown male, approximately 38 years of age, wearing a dark cutoff shirt and dark pants. Unknown weapons are in talks. No vehicle.
2: Thanks for EQA, Austin.
1: When he is stating that the subject crawled under the fence to go into the business.
3: Check.
4: 6B206 Austin, same traffic.
0: Austin 6.206, Steve.
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0: hit 100 also. Was there a shots fired call?
1: Since DPS 100 also, we've been advised.
2: One dispatch, put me out at the complex for football game.
1: 2-4. Been advised the other call, the troopers are on route 2 is a rollover.
3: Yes, CMS. There's a male that arrived now on the scene who's trying to get the female to go home. It sounds like they're currently going to be walking towards the residence.

0: for this. They're actually going to be with him.
1: Over.
2: I entered the side door on the right side of the gate. The gate is going to be on the northwest. There's a big light next to the door where the subject currently is. No building numbers or any identifiers.
3: Fires 23.
1: Over.

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1: Crushing the hills of Lakeway Country Club. Looks like there was a verbal disturbance about a golf cart. No answer on callback.
0: Time for.

0: 1722,
1: dispatch, you calling me?
0: Correction, 1721, sorry.
2: 1704, you trying to get
0: on me? Negative, I was just checking to see, Sergeant Arnold, what her ETA is. I came back up to the front. I was just getting eaten alive at that corner over there.
2: Yeah, affirmative.
1: Sixty-four, you're going to have 1736 headed your way. Yeah.
0: 10-4, no, I'm here at the front gate. Yeah, thank you.
1: 4. Good thing I thought he had to come forward.

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1: 6B208, Austin, I'll be 23.
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0: 3 Baker 16, last 28.
1: 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Did they get 15 glass?
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1: 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Yes, 3M completely shut down.
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0: 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North door count 396.
1: 10-4, sir.

Unit 3, Adam 41 is on traffic, 10,000 block of 620 to 2222 bypass.

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1: Yeah, 49, you coming? You coming to the 49?

0: Unit 3, Adam 41 is code 4. Unit Constable 253 is on a suspicious vehicle on the Hills Drive. Unit 3-40, correction, 3-21 en route to a priority 2, suspicious noise, Adam 40, 3321 Burke's Lane. Callers advising they heard a large thud coming from around the house. Not expecting anyone.
1: Baker 32, 26 is on scene with me, they're go for.
2: 10-4.
3: Traffic.
0: Unit 4872, guys.
3: 4872, I'll be at the 1200 block of Lost Creek Boulevard, clear to copy 28 Texas.
0: 10-4, guys.
3: Young, John Victor, 6065.
0: 10-4.
3: I'm now go 4.
0: 10-4, clear go 4.

0: Baker units holding a party 2 collision, leaving the scene in Baker 10, South Wells Branch Plaza, 1779 West Wells Branch Parkway.
1: Four and six, clear on traffic, 4,000 block of Silver Parkway.
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1: 10-4.

0: Austin, to any available Capitol Patrol unit. Have a report of an employee needing assistance accessing Garage P, as in Paul. The caller left their badge at home and is needing to retrieve their vehicle. Any available unit of us?
1: 7B29, I could be around.
0: Austin, 7B29 receives. The caller is at the Brazos and 15th entrance in a white and gray shirt, brown shorts.
1: Yeah.

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3 Baker 11, rechecking status. Verbal Onco is going to be at 16701 North Heather Wilds, 16701 North Heather Wilds. It's going to be apartment 827. The caller's advising, it sounds like there's a verbal going on inside this apartment. They're advising it happens all the time. It sounds like it's a male versus a female. Now advising it's maybe two males. Unknown weapons are in house.

Hotel Charlie Tenzing Mountain, a suspicious person, 16,000 block of Pierce Lane. There's three subjects with flashlights going onto private property. This is third-party information.

0: the Wells Branch Plaza, 1779 West Wells Branch Parkway. Vehicle that left the scene has a 28 of Frank Victor Young, 3618. Comes back to a 2006 Nissan Carryall, red in color. You're going to be looking for the caller in a black van.
1: Thank you.
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Charlie and is getting a horse of breakfast driving in Charlie 20, 8400 block of Linden Road. For a white four-door pickup, was road raging with a complainant, currently northbound on Linden. The male driver, unknown description with tinted windows, 28 given, is X-ray George Boy, 4983.

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0: Affirmative. Clearing route to the 911 call. It's going to be at 404 Olympic Drive. It was a 911 abandoned. It came in from the apartment complex. There was no answer on callback.
1: Area 49, unit 1227 is clear. We'll continue searching.
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2: Well, 46 was 827, the suspected argument residence, or was that the caller?
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0: out of 12, that 51 was, should have came back to the collier, correct?
1: I can call them and ask. I wasn't the one who got them en route.
2: Go, 3D41.
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2: 10-4, we're on scene. 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

0: Officer 12, Aviles was under the impression that they were going to the jail.
1: 3 Charlie 41, I have one detained.
0: 3 Charlie 41, I'm clear, one detained.
2: Officer 12, can you have him reroute it back to the Collier?
0: 10-5-9.

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0: Born. It says the 20 returns negative and current on the 2022 Toyota RAV, gray in color, insurance number.
1: Unit 3-11 is on a traffic hazard debris, 18,000 block of West State Highway 71.
2: Canada 11, can I give you a 28?
0: Canada 11, go ahead.
2: William Paul Victor, 1528. When you get that return key, let me know the last four of the VIN.
0: 10-4.

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0: Unit 3 David 45 and 3 David 49, rechecking status. 3
1: David 49, we're still checking. We're on the third floor.
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0: Unit Jonestown 46, en route to a priority 2 disposal solid waste, 18200 East Lakeview Drive. Caller is advising to see subject dumping trash bags at this location. It'll be a white truck with a flatbed.
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0: Unit Jones 1046, 3 item 11, 3 item 20 en route to a Priority 2 collision, 18,200 block of FM 1431. It's going to be a motorcycle and a red van. Unknown injuries, unknown fluids. Callers advising that there are several males on scene yelling and throwing objects. Looks like that motorcycle driver is up and walking. Unit Sunset Valley 17, check-in status. Clear, code 4 VMDC. Units are out to the collision. Should be three males in total. Unit 3, David 43, en route to Priority 2, suspicious person, David 40, 7612 Bluff Springs Road for the Texan Mart. It's going to be the clerk on the line advising there's a male subject inside the store disrupting the place. Subject will be a white male wearing a red shirt and brown pants.
1: Three David 41, can you send us in route to that suspicious person?
0: 3 David 41, 10-4.
2: K-93, clear on traffic, 19,000 block, 130 southbound.
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0: Unit Jill, South 46.
4: How can you start me EMS, motorcycle riders, complaining about knee problems?
0: 10-4.
5: Unit 20 for 42, we're going to be blocking the right lane.
0: Unit 3, item 20, 10-4.
2: Confirmed.
3: Chief, thank you.
6: Texas LP, Victor John Sam, 1674. Victor John Sam, 1674 will be the Toyota van.
0: 10-4.
7: Charlie 22 is in route to a check welfare, 14946 with Drive. Car stating that there's a male outside with a knife running around. He's a stand speaker with an interpreter on the line.
2: 10-4. 10-4, thank you.
0: Unit 3, I'm 20, good.
8: Victor, Victor, Paul, 0249, will be the other driver involved.
0: 10-4, can you 10-9 that?
8: It's going to be Victor, Victor, Paul, 0249.
0: 10-4.
6: 11, I've got the motorcycle LP when ready.
0: Unit 3, item 11, I believe I already have it.
7: And 11,400 block of the Ganges Road.
0: 7.
6: Item 11, 2-7.
0: 10-4.

You interrupted the check welfare on Swiss Drive. The subject is possibly intoxicated. The subject yelled at the caller stating, "I have a demon inside. I am chasing animals to kill them and make you safe."

0: Leaving the 44th and Matthew, check welfare, 11,400 block of McAngus Road. Caller stating eastbound on McAngus that there were subjects arguing on the side of the road. It's unclear if it was physical. The subjects were near a black four-door sedan with the passenger door open. One subject is a white female, last seen wearing a black tank top and black shorts. Second subject is a white male with a baseball hat and green shirt. Caller also advising the female had her shirt up and it was covering her face. Unknown weapons are in talks.
1: Welfare check's going to be at 106 Save and Rise Court, 106 Save and Rise Court. The caller's going to be with CPS for Harris County. They're advising that they're requesting a welfare check on a Toretto and Giovanni Otero at that address. They're advising they received a report in reference to neglect. We're still obtaining.
2: 674, again, that's going to be a witness. 10-4.

0: Park 41 on your disturbance. The complaint is on the line stating her friend was hitting her, but they are now separated.
1: 62.
0: Central 62, go ahead.
1: Unit 62, 23, code 4, caller.
0: 10-4. Park 67, I'm clearing out with Park 41 of the disturbance. Complaint stating that she is injured and would like to get checked out. We have EMS 76. Subject's in the field with her boyfriend. Subject is a Shayla Uvaley. She's in her mid-20s. Subject's a white female with blonde hair, last seen wearing a blue shirt and jeans. Caller's going to be in the parking lot.
2: Park 41, do we know which parking lot?
0: Checking.
3: On the motorcycle, both are up. It's got front of damage on the red Ford, both four up, and right damage.
0: He's about to check Wolfer on Swiss. The subject went back inside after yelling at the caller. The subject lives on the same property. He lives next door to the caller.
4: Cole Birdwell is actually going to be their aunt. However, the report is not actually against them. They just need a welfare check on the actual children. And she's requesting 17 via 21 after.
5: MB29-1038 on a GMC, no 28.
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1: Unit 3-45, clear, code 4.
0: Park 67, the caller can see you. They're going to be walking to their vehicle. It's the yellow Mazda sports car. They're on the left side of circles near field 11 and 14.
6: 10-4.
5: Black pickup.
6: Austin Central, unit 10.209 in pursuit of black pickup.
3: 207, I'm in route.
6: I'm going to Teresa.
5: Don't lock that on the upper deck. I'm on 28. He's leaving through traffic.
6: I'm showing you're coming up to 38th and a half.
5: Mike, he's passing on the shoulder. He's passing more cars on the shoulder. Still blacked out. We're approaching airport. He's still northbound on the proper. Grant, you took airport exit.
6: Taking airport exit.
5: He's running the red light going north on 35 frontage. Clear.
6: Running red light.
5: He's hooking a right on the Fernwood. You took the first left. Stay back to the street. Northward on, northbound on Elwood.
6: Northbound Elwood.
5: He might be just 10-15 into a curb. He's continuing.
0: He shares the property with him. The caller's saying the property is a duplex. And the subject just took animals like cats and dogs on the property. Caller's advising the subject may be killing them in the building north unit number or identifier.
7: Police Car 22, is there an address?
0: Address in the card is 14946 Swiss Drive.
7: Is that the caller's address or the subject's address?
0: They live on the same property.
7: Four. There is a gentleman I'll be coming out on.
0: 10-4.
5: 7036, David Victor 1 is the plate. Getting on the proper from 2222, hit a curve. We are approaching 2222 exit, northbound on the proper.
3: I'm going up behind you. I'll call it right now when I get behind you.
5: I stay on the proper. I'm losing him in traffic. He's committing North 35, passing 290.
0: He's not a disturbance on Mission to House. The caller's wanting to cancel, but they're still arguing with the subject in the background. We currently have an open line. Main of 81's out on traffic, 10,200 block of 290 westbound.
5: Yeah, he's blacked out. He's still in the right lane of 35 northbound, approaching 183.
8: For the on the actual highway or the feeder road?
5: On the proper, I believe. He might have taken the feeder. I've lost eyes at this point. Yeah, I'm going to terminate pursuit. I lost visual through traffic, but keep looking on the feeder. Also, Austin, can you run that 28 through block and start looking for hits?
6: 10-4, standby.
5: 72-9, I also got a look at the suspect. He is a Hispanic male, looks roughly short, in his 20s, black hair, tattoos on his arms.
6: 10-4.
3: Seven of 703, I'll stand out being right to that as well.
6: Received.
9: What was the last sighting location?
5: Northbound 35 proper, approaching the 183 south exit. I lost eyes on him because he blacked out and I was stuck in traffic.
3: All right, 48 on DPS. Hey, we'll be in the area of Route 35 and Runberg, so we'll be checking by.
5: 10-4, 7-2-9, can you repeat the 28 for everybody?
6: Stand by.
3: Park 41, I'm code 4. If you, we could do another status check in about a minute for Park 67.
6: Park 67.
5: Left.
6: 27-29.
5: Five.
6: Union, Lincoln, Lincoln, Ida, Victor, Adam, Robert, Robert, Ida. First name, Sam, Henry, Edward, Young, Lincoln, Adam. Date of birth, 10-28-2003. There will be a Texas CO.
0: 10-4. Making an interrupt of the disturbance on Mission Tejas. The caller is going to be in his vehicle, which is a black Mercedes. He's still saying he doesn't want law enforcement, advising his father apologized.
6: Joe Manuel Correa out of San Antonio.
5: RO, and I'll see if it's my guy. Also, what's his address?
6: Austin, 7-boy. 209-26920 Kent Oaks Drive, San Antonio.
5: 10-4.

0: 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Was that a white Chevy truck, William Charles Sam?
1: Negative, it's black.
2: Plate returns to a 2008 GMC Sierra pickup, black in color.
3: What's the plate?
2: Plate is 7036. David, Victor 1, it will be attached to the call. Stand by. Says much clear. Austin Air 1, we have terminated due to loss of visual. We do have DPS 100 up.
4: Air 1, simple.
1: 7B29, based on where I last saw him, I think it's most likely he took either 183 or hopped onto the front of Jet 183.
4: DPS 100 Jet, last year, do you think he was taking the exit for southbound or northbound 183?
1: I couldn't tell. I'm guessing southbound.

0: 368, yeah, if you can get ACO on route, the bat's still flying around the room.
1: Time for.
2: Stand for, we're going to have found at the moment. Put the description one more time, please.
1: Description is a 2008
2: pickup truck. It was blacked out. I don't know if he still is or not.
1: Okay.

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0: 3409-3148, last name Bergeron.
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2: Thirty-nine,
1: you're in traffic.
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1: Ten four.
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0: Since Envoy 209, the Joe Manuel Correa that it is the registered owner is showing a 63-year-old male.
1: 10-4, this guy is definitely in his 20s.
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1: Okay, GPS 100 to that troop member Sue. Did that pickup truck have anything in the back of it?
2: I can see there was nothing visible from like ground level.
1: I said, well, I got a black pickup truck. He's currently going eastbound on 71 right off of 183. He doesn't have his lights on. I can't tell what kind of pickup truck it is, but it is a black pickup truck.
2: 10-4. I guess just keep eyes on it until we get someone on the ground. And if there's no troopers near there, can you see if APD has a unit that can roll up there and check the plate?
3: 10-4. So DPS 100 advises the vehicle's current location.
1: We're still traveling eastbound on 71 right in front of the airport.
4: Go ahead.
2: Would you like me to 1040 to you at 9?
4: Negative. I'll switch over to David's.
2: 10-4.
5: Here. We're kind of all over here at 35 and 290 because we blocked the vehicle.
1: All right, we're still heading eastbound through the intersection of Gulf Coast Road, just about in front of the airport.

we're taking the exit to possibly go southbound or northbound on 130. Correction, we took the exit for 973.

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0: For the informational call, can you update? Never mind. I'll try to put it on there.
1: 10-4.
2: 3 Charlie 41, 1 to 10, can you go ahead and confirm on that?
1: 3 Charlie 41, I'm clear.

0: Is there any available canine unit to assist Bastrop County, 700 block of South Martin Luther King Jr. Boulevard? Manor Canine 1, I'm clear and route. Bastrop requesting a canine for a search, black female on a bicycle. Looks like it's going to be two Elgin officers on scene.
1: You could do an assist public, building 2000, room 1421. It was called in by custodial on behalf of a possible student that's wandering the area. I think she forgot something in a studio.
2: Yes, we have a vehicle that evaded our troopers earlier. I think I found it. He's currently southbound on 973 off of 71. We were through the intersection of Pierce Lane.
1: Southwest.
2: File 973. CTS 100 figure. Vehicle description is going to be a black pickup truck. It's currently blacked out, still headed south on the 973.
0: Is DPS still pursuing?
3: Arthur 2, I'm clear. Are you going to continue tracking by air?
2: CPS 100 also. We're still southbound on 973. Coming up to the intersection of Ferguson.
1: Good.
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0: Go ahead.
6: Two last names. First one is going to be Mendez. Second one is Garcia. First name is going to be Axel, Adam X-Ray, Edward Lincoln, middle name Armando, date of birth is going to be January 17, 2003.

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3: Just me, please.
0: And for that vehicle is turning west off of 973 and on 812. Looks like we're going to be going southbound on 812.
2: Clear southbound on 812.

0: Charlie 48. I'm at Elroy and 130. I'll try to get back around to you tomorrow.
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0: 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If you can preempt me off my off-duty, I can assist DPS.
1: All right, DPS 100. Folks over here, continuing southbound on 973 off of 812.
2: Number 32, I was clearing your traffic. DPS 100, I need you to re-advise.
1: All right, we're off southbound on 973 through McKenzie Drive.
2: Clear southbound 973 to McKenzie.
3: Can you start the next 51 for our vehicle? It's going to be all four up, fair condition, and it's going to be going to the Collier.
1: Five Adam 15.
4: Yeah, five Adam 15.
1: You let Cedar Park know there's a black pickup truck stuck at the intersection that broke down at the at Anderson Mill and Whitestone, Highway 28.
4: I'm clear, go ahead.
1: It's going to be Victor John Frank 0865.
4: Yeah, my 0865.
1: Victor John Frank 0865, step four.
4: I'm clear.
1: If your disguise is going to keep headed this way, he's currently on 973, about to come to the intersection of 183.
5: Matter 32, I'm clear. If we can track him until he stops, gets out of the vehicle, make a stop then, might be best.
1: Yeah, okay, 10-4, but the 28 on the vehicle is coming back to San Antonio, so I don't know if he's going to stop anywhere around here.
2: Fourth and 2, current traffic, 2300 block of East Louisville Parkway.
6: 28, Victor Lincoln Sam, 9039.
2: 10-4.
4: 3 DPS units just a few miles north of that.

0: Blanca 183 northbound.
1: Mike, police officer just says air traffic, we can't stay with him for too much longer. Looks like he's turning left, he's going to go southbound on 183.
0: SMB-29, we're not too far.
2: I told for them at 973 and 183.
3: Edward 32 to units on the information call on the vehicle. So let's try to wait for the vehicle to stop before we re-engage. They did some driving that was highly dangerous. Try to avoid another pursuit.
2: Watch out for you.
0: Mayday 33, you said 4.

0: Hey, DBS 100, was he still blacked out when he last saw him?
1: Unit Joe 746, patient's going to be transported to St. David's Round Rock.
2: Yeah.
3: 10-4, clear. If you can just add that to the car, please.
1: 10-4.
0: Three David 41, can you go with case number?
4: You got a secret.
0: 10-4.
5: Texas X-ray Paul Boy 3239, gray Hyundai, pulled into Terrell Lane.
2: 10-4.
6: No law enforcement requested or required.
1: Unit's clear.
6: 10-4.
2: Last sighting was 183 southbound at Maha Circle.
5: Hey, Mom. Can you go with the 28 for that truck again?
0: 830-820. Those gentlemen were involved in the large disturbance at the senior high school in front of the early college.
7: Ten-4, nothing. I'm out with them here behind the homeside concession stands area, opposite end.
0: 10-4, I'm traffic.
2: Okay, 10-4. The plate we had for that vehicle was 7036 David Victor 1.
8: Yeah, we have two DPS units and a couple TCSO units on 183 South.
7: 10-4, I'm currently on 973, getting close as well.
8: Unit Mustang Ridge 10, checking your status.
0: 10-4.
8: Unit Mustang Ridge 10, clear code 4.
0: The admin on this side said that those gentlemen need to get off the property entirely. They do not need to be on the property at all.
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0: 三三一八一号转往这一个三三。I'm on 130 right now, going south. I'll take your way. I don't know if somebody wants to take 21. Go down 21 as well.
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740 animal complaint. Temporary, so you interrupt to 119 Crestview in regards to a possum that's stuck in her fence. She did state that her dog did attack it.

0: 820, I'm back in from speaking with those individuals. They have left the premises.
1: Unit Mayor Tanner, what is code 4?
2: Shadow 703 to Austin. What's the last known location of travel?
3: Austin last unit, last visual, DPS 100 had, as of the subject, 183 southbound passing Maha Circle.

0: Unit 5037. Romeo on Black Infinity, no lights. 10-4 on clear on traffic, 8500 block of South Congress Avenue.
1: 5-16, we're going to be at the HEB parking lot.
0: Unit 5-16, I'm clear.
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3: 10-4.

0: Unit 5, Charlie 48, surround priority 2, shots fired in Charlie 20, 4900 block of Navarro Creek Road. Callers advise that her neighbors are shooting. Approximately 10 shots heard. Unknown if they're shooting in the air or in a barn.
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0: 10-4.
2: 19608 Worthy Farm Lane. 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
1: 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Adam, Victor, 7, Adam, Robert, 0, Edward, Mary, 0, 7, 0, 3, 5, 6, 4. Should come back to a black infinity.
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2: Manor 34 is out on traffic on 290 westbound.

Baker 20, is confirmed that's a sign theft. 7300 block of Ross Road.

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0: Commander 34, can I run a VIN?
1: Go ahead.
0: 2 Tom, 36, Charles, Robert, Adam, Victor, 3 Tom, William, 095, 444. It's on a white Toyota RAV4.

Mustang Regina is getting reports of reckless driving, 12,300 block of 130 northbound. SUV keeps trying to run the complainant off the road. The complainant no longer sees the subject. Vehicle's northbound on 130. Mustang Regina, I'm clearing route.

0: Main of 34. I'm seeing that vehicle come back through the VIN decoder of the Toyota RAV4, but I'm not seeing it registered anywhere.
1: Main of 34. I'm clear. It's from a dealership. It's a rental vehicle. It could be why. Looks like it was manufactured in Canada based on the paperwork.
0: 10-4.

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0: Jackson, 7 Adam 207, Matthew Delafati, at Charter County Tiburon. 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
0: Last name Richie, Robert Ida Tom, Charles Henry Ida Edward. First name Caden King Adam David Edward Nora. Date of birth is 12/25/2009, white male.
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4: Possum was disposed of. 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
0: I'll be 10-8 from Dell Children's Hospital. Be back en route to Garner Betts for the female juvenile. Beginning mileage when ready.
1: Go ahead.
0: 15100.
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2: Thank you. 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
1: Constable 132.
3: Hey, bud, it's 132. Can you get a hero over here? They got a flat tire.
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0: Gaffney 113, be advised, CPD's office 23 here too. Correction, DPS.
1: Cincinnati 201, go ahead.
2: Putting me on an agency assist with Scott County Constable. My phone is going to be here on NOLPAC northbound, going on 183 north.
1: 10-4, nature of the call.
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1: 10-4.
3: Jeremy 309, go ahead and show me in pursuit. William, young William.
4: Can you call 21 dispatch, please, when you get a chance?

0: Okay.
1: Oui, bonjour. Back to where they're doing the donuts at.
2: Hi, Charlie 48. Regarding a suspicious vehicle, I think DPS is breaking it up and in pursuit with one vehicle right now.
3: This is Vickers 16. Can you request no lights, no sirens, please?
0: Hi, Charlie 48. Vickers 16, I'm sorry, 10-9.
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3: Sam 4 for Air 1 at EMS.
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4: 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Hey, show me your hand! 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
1: 10-4, yes.
2: I think what DPS is requesting assistance for is that there's a car meetup in Charlie at 183 Umbrella Center at that industrial park right there. I'm not 100% clear though on what they need us for.

0: Constable 113. I tried to get Hero and Rob. They're advising they're only doing 35 at this time.
1: 10-4. Divac, he is blocking the far left lane over the flyover. So we're going to have to move her out of here somehow.
0: 10-4, I did see a call that APD has for it as well.
2: Bell G300.
0: Go ahead.
2: GPS has one in gunpoint. Let's expedite our units, please.
0: 10-4, I'm clear. He has a reference to this vehicle. Need you to expedite.
3: One in custody. Vehicle's clear.
1: 10-4, one in custody. Constable going to be 2153.
3: Texas 28 on the vehicle is William Young, William 9834, white Toyota Tacoma.
1: 10-4. Advisor, do you still need Travis County unit?
3: Negative. We're secured here.
1: 10-4.
3: Heavy wrecker, though. It's well off the parking lot into a ditch down a hill.
1: Do you still need EMS for your subject? Receive. EMS en route. GPS 100 off, and are we still needed?
0: I'm clear.
1: 100.
2: You're going to need 22 EMS and air.
1: 10-4, disregarding EMS. 100, you can stand down.
2: Records of vehicles on the ditch.
1: 10-4, request some heavy record.
3: Receive.
0: Constable 113 on Baker's checking status.
1: 113, you can be advised on 10-4.
0: Good Baker 16, did you have traffic for me?
3: Voice from Austin. The vehicle was part of a car meetup and they all fled back out towards Pierce Lane. Do you want to notify county?
1: Austin 10-4, we'll let them know there was a car meetup.

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1: If you lock 4,000 down for me, please.
2: This road for the Nameless Saloon. It's going to be a reference to a motorcycle rider who's causing a disturbance, refusing to leave. So there's going to be a white male, long hair, wearing a scream mask, cut off shirt, blue jeans. Collared by the subject was threatening several subjects on the scene, stating to call his bandito friends.
3: San is out on traffic, 17,300 block of Camino Real.
2: Yelling at the owner currently. Unknown weapons. Subject is going to be visibly intoxicated.

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0: Austin 7301, Texas 27516339 51, comes back to Ohio. Jose Mendez Salazar, DS eligible, no 1029.
1: You're at the 21002 Nakona Cove. RP was saying that she heard her name is Jessica. No, her name is, yes, Jessa Reed. I guess it may be possibly neighbor, yelling and screaming at her husband. Said that she was going to cut her ankle and wallet her off. RP would like to stay anonymous, but we'll take officer's phone call.
2: 36 units clear.
1: 10-4.

0: 43, most of those vehicles getting to the Valero on Pearson Ross. They're not doing anything reckless right now. They're just sitting at the pumps in it in front of the store.
1: Stand for it.

Thank you, 6 miles. This is a person, 12609 Desaw Road, set Branch Creek Estate. You're going to unit 368. Complainant sees the subject drinking and doing drugs. Subject's an Hispanic male, last seen wearing a black shirt, and the second subject's also an Hispanic male, last seen wearing a striped shirt. Daybreaker 19, I'm clear, also not.

0: Tiger 19 and K9 11 in Rouse, check welfare. 633 Sweet Leaf Lane. Cause advising he needs EMS, mental health, and law enforcement. Complaints advising that he just got out of the hospital and he's needing help. He feels isolated. He's on the line with EMS now. He's stating that he's in a bad situation.
1: Bill Alley, A21.
2: Go ahead.
1: 23 at Garner Betts. Any mileage when you're ready.
2: Go ahead.
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2: 10-4.

0: Officer 7.301, confirm vehicle is in a ditch on its side, and then are all four tires still up?
1: Vehicle is in a ditch, all four tires are up.
2: Five charge 21, can I get case number?
3: Five Charlie 21, case number 262-820-852. Under block of Lexington Street.

0: 才被你听聊掉了。
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0: I beg your pardon, I'm just feeling myself here.
1: Adam 20, rear code 4.
2: Unit 3, Adam 20, clear code 4.
0: I just found my subject, the runaway child.

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I believe our caller's in the front driver's seat.

0: Baker 19, do you want the return or in the card?
1: On the card.
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1: Okay, go for it.
2: Unit 5-46.
0: 5-46. For the follow-up investigation that I'm on, I included the name of the individual I'm speaking to and their phone number. You can get in contact with VA and have them contact that phone number at their convenience. It doesn't have to be tonight.
2: 10-4.
3: In alcohol, multiple attempts at suicide, and is alcohol.
4: This is Flint. Dia's not eligible, no 1029.

0: Charlie in the city, reporting reckless driving in Charlie 20, 7400 block of McAngus Road. Cars advising that the subjects are at a gas station at this location, at the Phase 2 location. They're advising of 20 vehicles at this gas station doing burnouts. Hi, Charlie 48, I'm clear now.
1: Park 67.
0: Yes.
1: Can you keep us on the card? We're going to Baylor's Town in White Pflugerville.

0: Austin 6206, Ethan Schaffnacker, conditions of bombs out of Travis County.
1: Double.
2: All 39, assist agency.
3: 39.
2: 1400 block West McConnell, be out with GPS.
3: 10-4. Cause advising that he's sleeping more than normal, and she thinks it's due to him being exposed to dry ice.

0: 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For info.
1: Well, kitchen door.

0: Thank you. It's holding a party seat disturbance in Baker.
1: Baker 11.
0: Go ahead.
1: Through Baker 11. Can we get the next 51 to our location, please?
0: All for us.
1: Through Baker 11, 10-4.
0: Baker 10, units holding a party seat disturbance.
2: Grant me the disturbance.
0: 10-4.
1: .3641, shoot a cutoff or monitor. It's in one of the bags up front.
0: And then there are 8 subjects in there in total. The subjects have been told to leave and they're refusing. They asked for a refund and the front desk is unable to do so. 2 subjects just exited the room and there are 6 others still inside.

0: 3 Baker 11, do you have the 28 on the vehicle?
1: Unit 3 Baker 11, Young Lincoln Young, 5257.
0: 10-4.

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2: Charge Alpha.
0: 13 over.
2: Cast is secure. 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
0: Say what?

0: 10 and 11 to any CIT unit on primary.
1: I'm 548 to Baker 32. 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

in terms of social circumstance. 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He's laughing going towards Boone Valley.

0: 830. Golf 830. Got a situation over there with the EMTs, you're walking over there.
1: What's your 20, sir?
0: Where's the location, sir?
2: Baker 32, put me on that other suspicious vehicle.
3: Baker 32, I'm clear.

0: Hey, Megan, this is Karen. Just checking. Are you actually out on it, or are you out?
1: 30 Johnstone, Roger.
0: Come on. You interrupted a suspicious vehicle at Infinity Park. Callers describing the vehicles as low riders and souped up cars with lights on them. It's a mixture of sedans and trucks. 5 Charlie 48, checking status.
1: You send me code 4. Tempo. 32, preempt me for flag down.
0: 10-4 with 220.
1: 3 on me, AVL, not sure.
0: Okay. Hi, Baker 47, clear now to a party 1, check welfare, 8712 Old Manor Road. You're going to apartment 8108, 8108. 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I needed a unit to back 5 Baker 47 on the priority 1 check welfare. Caller stating that my son is beating on me.
2: Baker 37.
0: Go ahead.
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0: 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Is there another unit you were walked on?
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0: Shots into the tree line. 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
0: Correction, westbound on Macangas, passing Bain Way.
2: 7B301, I'll be interrupting you in just a second.
0: 10-4, occupied multiple times. Can we get air heading that way?
3: 10-4, also in the DPS 100.
1: The original caller is saying that it's a physical disturbance. Correction, it's still a physical disturbance per the additional caller. The subject is a 14-year-old. We do have a prior assault with injury family violence at this location. Subject is a Benjamin Thomas, unknown injuries. Units out of the party one, check welfare. There's going to be a lot of family on scene, and they're still screaming in the background.
4: Please, can you notate that? Texas 28?
5: Over there. Go
4: ahead. Victor Lincoln, 5309. Victor Lincoln, 5309. Yeah, Black Toyota.
6: I'm not...
5: 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Just added to the call.
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1: Yeah.
10: He also started the next 51 for that one off rope.
1: Units out of the party one, check welfare. Per note, per 3 Baker 14, the juvenile is very large for his age, and he does have a history of being aggressive with law enforcement.
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3: 10-4, still westbound on FM 812, approaching US 183.
12: DPS 100, Austin, we're heading to the bird.
7: Haven't put their hazards on carrying 3. Can you start heading southbound for us?
5: 2.
11: They're now currently coming up to the Pflugerville Parkway.
7: 46, I found the individual at Tree Sap and Brown Jennifer.
11: 10-4. 10 units on the collision, they're going to be going eastbound on Parkway.
1: Occupied several times. DPS 100 is going to be en route. 28 of the vehicle is Young Robert John, 3990. 9390. The vehicle did leave the scene towards Creedmoor on FMA 12. Do they make a 32 to go for? Do they make a 44 checking status?
13: 49.
10: We're making contact with the resident at the, for this alarm. 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
7: 10-4, clear code 4.
1: Baker 11-6. Baker 44, checking status.
6: Yeah, do we have, does DPS have eyes on that vehicle?
1: Vehicle to turn on the Daniel Alexander Way. 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The RO address listed is 6220 Daniel Alexander Way.
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9: There, eastbound Parkway.
11: 10-4, eastbound Parkway.
3: 10-4, felony stop.

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3: 10-4. Mega 34, do you want the return address on the card?
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0: Shoemaker 11, can you cancel the rotation where you've got it fixed?
1: Can you go with my case number, please?
2: Hold on, yeah.
3: 10-4. Case number is going to be 262-820-876. 262-820-876.
1: Okay, thank you.
3: 10-4.
0: 11, 10-4, they're clear. Just back on top, please.
1: Thank you.
4: Edward 51, we're code 4 as of right now.
1: Edward 51, 10-4, clear, good 4.
3: The caller is back on the line, advising there's a male subject that's heavily intoxicated, that's leaving the scene on a motorcycle. Stating it's a green motorcycle heading towards 1431.

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0: Austin.
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1: We're going to be airborne. 10-4, we're going to hit that call.
2: 10-4.

0: 3 Baker 20 is out on traffic on 183 southbound. 5 Charlie 15, I'm clearing out there.
1: Go ahead, 36.
2: Units 10A, see you report.
1: 10-4.
0: Eastbound. On the eastbound side, there's a vehicle without lights on its far in the far left turn lane. It's a dark colored vehicle.

0: Charlie 48, I'm out to a reckless driving call. I'm at JD Supermarket 9111, FMA 12. I'm going to be in the parking lot. There's 10 to 12 vehicles doing donuts. Jamaica 47, I'm clear, also on route.
1: Five Acre 47, what is it?
0: Five Acre 47, I'm clear, what is it?

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1: Go ahead.
0: The juvenile has been released to Garner Bed staff. I'll be 10-8 with supplement. 10:42. When you get a chance, can you email me those cabinets?

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3: Go ahead, sir.
2: Okay, we're overhead. I don't know if y'all still need our assistance with anything.
3: No, sir. Looks like it was just one in the vehicle, so no outstanding, and he's in custody. I appreciate you.
2: Therefore, we're going to go back to service.

Unit 5, David 49 and 3, David 49, en route to Priority 2 Alarm, David 40, 10010, Manchaca Road. It's going to be for the Title Max, the audible rear motion.

20. Unit 3 out of 20. 3 out of 20. 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

0: 10320. Clearing rental 911 call, 16701 North Federal Boulevard, Columbia Apartment 1321. Initially came into the 911 hang-up call. It was probably outside of building 13. We do have the caller back on the line. He's advising that his mom...
1: Greek. As a greeting for the call taker was playing, there was a female heard in the background telling someone to get out, and the line disconnected, attempting callback.

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1: Go ahead.
0: 443, we terminated command at the high school. Everybody's switching back to the primary.
1: 2-4.
2: Nine. Reveal
3: on Onion Creek, the apartment has been updated to 4302, building 4. Callers advising the male subject broke things in her apartment. Subject's going to be a Marcus Ramirez, 1111 of 91,

0: You got 5 Adam 15 and 3 Adam 11 en route to Priority 2 Check Welfare, Adam 10, 19,000 block of Draper Mountain Trail. Caller's an Uber driver advising they dropped someone off and the subject was intoxicated. Caller advised the subject got out of the vehicle, dropped their stuff, and walked into a dark place. Still gathering.
1: Hear that county call?
0: Negative, I had it turned on.
1: 4 might be Mrs. Reed. Got dropped off. She's walking. Uber driver called it in.
0: 10-4, all looking.
2: A30 visitor size fans, 98% clear. 10-4, you're clear to go 42. 10-4.
0: Unit 3 on 20 negative. Looks like it's non expeditable out of New Mexico.
1: I'm clear.
2: 826. You're clear to go 42. 10-4. A26 PD.
1: Go ahead.
2: Can you show me 10-42? Have a good night, ma'am.
1: 10-42, have a good one.
0: Unit 3 on 20.
3: Confirming, Wuhan's also going to be the protected person on that PO?

0: I believe so. Let me double check.
1: Dispatch.
2: Go ahead.
1: Can you show me 42?
2: 24, have a good one.
1: You too. Thank you.

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I reveal at Onion Creek. Subject intoxicated on beers that he had a few hours ago. Unknown weapons. Subject does drive a silver brown pickup truck. Does have conditions upon.

route to the check welfare on Draper Mountain Trail. Plan is still going to be on scene in a black Toyota Camry with their hazard lights on. Seeing the subject's a white female, tall, short hair, possibly wearing a green dress, walked into the trees by this location.

0: Sierra 20. Can I get a wheeling unit to 21 my personal, please?
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1: 312. 5-1-20, I got another vehicle support.
0: Good.
2: Pretty smoothly, it's exiting on its own at this point.
1: Code for no checks.
0: 10-4.
1: Three 9 5-31, did you need me back around?

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1: 75.
2: 531. 531,
1: you're 10-4. 10-4, are you code 4 or do you need 389 back out there?
2: I'm code 4, what's your?
1: 10-4. Number 43 to 20, it's going to be negative and current on 2023 Ford Explorer, silver and color, insurance is unconfirmed.
0: Three day 41 to other units. Mail's still outside somewhere. His truck is in Tacoma that's parked by ours.
1: Four 72, I've got one by name, date of birth. Go ahead. First name is Georgina, George, Edward, Ocean, Robert, George, Ida, Nora, Adam. Last name is Contres. Charles, Ocean, Nora, Tom, Robert, Edward, Robert, Adam, Sam. Birthday is June 17th, 1992. 10-4. We got one more by name and date of birth when you're ready.
3: Go ahead.
1: First name is Jaden, John, Adam, Young, David, Edward, Nora. Last name is Dunn. David, Union, Nora, Nora. Birthday is 12/09/2010.
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1: Good.
2: The other manager's on the phone, have them lock the doors and we'll still respond, tell them to leave.
1: 10-4.
2: No,
1: 3068 and 39, if y'all can be in route, let them want a person.
2: 10-4.
0: It's going to be Andrew Ramirez.
1: It's going to be a numerous group of juveniles that are gathering outside the parking lot. They advise some of them are driving recklessly. A couple of them are going to be in a white pickup, and they had a group of them sitting in the back of it, and they also heard someone say something about fighting.
0: Four should be wearing a gray shirt, brown Adidas pants. And subject's going to be a Hispanic male.
3: Park Charlie 15th in Roswell Collision, Park Charlie 48th in traffic, 6700 block of 45 eastbound. There's 3 blue Mustangs. One vehicle hit a guardrail. They're on the eastbound side in the far right lane. Unknown injuries. They are blocking. The complaint is no longer on scene. There's also going to be debris in the roadway. Vicky is about to check welfare. The caller has no other information, but they did advise that they heard a thud along with the screaming.

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1: Go ahead.
0: I'm 42.
1: 10-4.
2: 2 W.
3: Go ahead.
2: Did you guys find him?
3: Negative. We're going to stage one person near the vehicle, and then the rest of us are going to kind of check out the area.
2: 10-4, just before 43, he's going to be a non-Iver, so if you guys can't find him, it's all good.
3: We're clear. We're just kind of hanging out, seeing if he's around.
2: Adam 15, 27 for the card.
4: Unit 5, Adam 15, good.
2: The other number is going to be 087-15162. It's going to be the subject that we're looking for. Show's code 4.
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Victor, Adam 20. Can you close that criminal trespass warning with 10-8-1 and sign myself and 5 Adam 21 to the violation court order? Code 4, please. 10-4.

0: Mina Kina 1000 traffic on 290 westbound.
1: 2-49, port code 4.
2: Unit 3-49, clear code 4.
3: Austin 6-4-5-6.
4: I'll be out on, looks like a possibly one vehicle, 1050, eastbound State Highway 45 between Turnersville and 1625. Vehicle's facing the wrong way on the shoulder of the roadway. Looks like three people. I'll be out checking if you can go ahead and roll EMS at this point.
1: 10-4, we contact EMS. We're in Lago Vista. I'm trying to figure out someone that can have contact with her.
2: 10-4, I'll check.
3: Austin 6-4-5-6.
5: Yes, sir. County has that collision. They have units en route.
6: 10-4. Doesn't look like we have any injuries right now. Still check.
5: Clear.
6: B56 Austin. Looks like it's going to be a two-vehicle collision. Two vehicles are disabled. They're going to need only two records.
3: Austin 6-4-5-6. 10-4 on two-vehicle collision, needing two records. Advise if you still need that EMS.
0: 7-4-8. It looks like it's going to be called in third party. The complainant's son is going to be in a 2018 Jeep Grand Cherokee. Unknown what the second vehicle is going to be, but he rear-ended the complainant's son and then advised he didn't have insurance and requested not to call the police.
2: Okay. Unit 3 out of 20, clear one in custody.
0: Charlie 48 and 3 Charlie 16, I'm clear, guys, in Rotten Party, one collision with injury, Turnersville Road and Palmer Road and Charlie 40.

0: Yes, Rosa Party 1 Collision. 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TPS Communications advising cancel. There's going to be an on-scene trooper.
1: 3 Charlie 41, that should be the collision. It's going to be on 45.
2: Go ahead with 27.
3: Go ahead.
4: Yes, ma'am. Show me 42.
3: 10-4. Have a good
4: one. You too, ma'am. Hey, 20 dispatch. I'm traveling.
3: 10-4. Have a good one.
2: Correction 5071-6493 comes back to a Alaya Panchi. Deal is eligible, no 1029.
3: Okay.
2: Officer 6506, Texas 28, X-ray Robert Tom 7714, March 2027 for a 2024 Ford Mustang CP, blue in color. Owner is Jason Alaya Ponchi, insurance unconfirmed, no 1029.
5: For all the Mississippi 27 also, whenever ready. Fight is a 44. For 43, I'm going to be on Bay Cruz while I'm on this collision.
1: Unified at 44, 10-4.
5: One.

0: nearby.
1: Einstein Bagels, it looks like there's a electric motorcycle or whatever. One of these kids is going to be driving on it. We'll see if we can get a stop on him.
0: Yeah, the one in front of Einstein?
1: Yeah, that's the only thing I can say right now. Everything else, the kids are calm, and we're going to go 10-8 here in a few.
0: 10-4.
1: You don't need anything else?
2: You're good to go. Me and Chris will stay on this parking lot home side.
1: 10-4, y'all have a good weekend. We go. 820, show me 42. Have a good night and weekend, man.
3: 10-4, you too. Have a good one.
4: Unit 5 out of 15, did you see the update on the car or do you want me to go over there?
5: 5 out of 15, just put this address down for me, please. This is a destination.
4: 10-4, go ahead.
5: It says 601 East Whitestone Boulevard, Suite 720, Cedar Park, Texas.
4: 10-4, I'm confirming West End Boulevard.

0: Charlie 16, circle on the south side, follow 3600 block of 973.
1: And there's a pretty large amount of property that we got to cover.
2: 10-4.
3: Sam Marion, 3611, the red Toyota. I got a second LP.
0: 10-4, go ahead.
3: Robert Henry, Sam 1206, great Jeep.
0: 10-4.
1: I'm 15-10-4. Yeah, so we just need one more. There's just a lot of ground to cover.

0: 754.
1: Go ahead.
0: Insurance is confirmed on both vehicles. Registration's current as well.
1: Clear. The one's a red Toyota Corolla.
0: Yeah. 10-4, it's a 2007 Toyota four-door, maroon in color. 544, I'm clear to 4.
2: Unified, yeah, 4694.
1: Texas 5, William Ocean, out in front of
0: me. 10-4.
3: Charlie, 10-8.
2: I'm an assist motorist, 4200 at Ernest Rebels.
1: Wall, effectuate Robert Tom, 7714.
0: 7744.
1: Yeah, last four 7714. Check number 3, blue Ford Mustang is your 2.
0: 10-4.
4: Two 4, you
5: two
4: have a
5: building. 312
4: dispatch. Go ahead.
5: Show me 42. Have a good weekend.
4: 10-4, you two have a good one.
0: Are all four up on both vehicles?
2: Page 7.
4: Go ahead.
2: Yes, ma'am. 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
4: 10-4.

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1: Boy, 506.
0: Well, but just for the call notes, if you could run a Mississippi 28.
2: Main 35 is out on traffic, 11,400 block of 290 eastbound.
3: 44. That black Mustang is going to have one down, heavy front end damage.
2: 10-4.

Austin, 64506, Mississippi 28, Ida Tom Zebra, Sam Henry Union Nora. 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
0: 10-4.
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0: Rebecca 19, I'm clear on those notes. You can show me tonight.
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2: it. 36.
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1: 737.
0: Can you double check that name and date of birth I just ran?
1: Receive.
2: Six units, 23.
3: Yeah, boy.

0: Monday through 30 checking status.
1: We're still checking. We're at the residence.
0: Perfect. We're laying Pleasant Parkway in Melbourne. The caller is spotting just a little east of that and is vibing. That's where they heard the shots. They're vibing. They heard about five of them. It sounded like they possibly came from a handgun just east of that intersection.
2: 737. Not showing a deal, returning to that subject, and the protection orders and probation violations are going to be for different subjects.
3: 10-4, do we have any in-house history?
2: Negative.
3: 10-4, thank you.
4: And what was the address of those shots y'all just heard?
0: Our caller was calling from the intersection of Pleasanton Parkway and Melbourne Lane.

0: It was Pleasanton Parkway, and what was the second road?
1: It's going to be Melberlane. I'm clear.
2: Go for
1: it. Clear, go for
0: it. He just wanted to play real. Can you spell out that second road? I'm having a hard time hearing what you're saying.
1: 10-4, it's going to be Mary Edward Lincoln, Boy Edward Robert, Melberlane.

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1: Go ahead.
0: Back at Del Valle High School, escorting the bus back from the varsity football game.
1: 10-4. Standing in traffic disturbance, it's at 14313 Almondine Road. Singleton is not involved. She's advising that there are 6 to 7 subjects arguing in front of the home. There's 1 Hispanic female and the rest are Hispanic males, unknown weapons. Call is advising all the subjects not intoxicated.
0: Are you still with the caller?
2: Negative. We've disconnected with him now.
0: Check 4.
2: Well, we can call him back if you need.

0: Air One on County Ave.
1: Air One, we're looking for assistance locating an individual who took off on foot at the 19400 block of Draper Mountain Trail. Subject's intoxicated, walked off on foot. She'll be a white female, short black hair, glasses, last seen wearing a green and dark green dress. Unit 5 out of 15, you have anything to add?
0: She evade from him?
2: 5 out of 15, negative. This was an Uber Uber ride to Cedar Park. She got irate with the Uber driver, told her to turn off into a road that is a dead end, and she just walked into a wood line.
3: The caller advised that he believed it was coming from that wooded area just east of him.
1: 10-4.
0: We have that news subdivision on the opposite side of the wood line as well.

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1: Go ahead.
0: For myself, 811 Delta, 1042. Have a great weekend.
1: 1042, have a good weekend. Awesome.

0: 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Ten four, where are you currently and where are you going?
1: Rolling 9, starting location is 2700 block of Rollingwood Drive, and location is going to be Barton Creek Mall.
0: 10-4.

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1: I said, when I'll be able to call her.
2: Several.
3: Lights on. It gets a chance to see it in time. It's not sure if it's going to be going east or west.
2: 10-4.
4: Okay, CPS 500. We're overhead. Where do you think that pickup truck was?
3: I'm on Cameron right now, going east. It was coming from the north, out of that wood area. It's a white pickup, older model, had some type of bedding rack or something like that in the back of it.

0: 26, I'll be checking the trail.
1: 10-4, for 43 Hollings, we're holding a bird red active, 625 smoke signal pass.
2: Who's in those?
1: They're advising someone just broke into their house and took a bunch of clothes and jewelry. They're advising when they got to the address, they saw them pull out of some 32s and they just left about 10 minutes ago. I know DOT.
3: Paul, 39 to DPS 100.
2: Go for DPS 100.
3: You see my light?
2: No, sir. Where are you located?
3: You're at 3 o'clock.
2: If I got eyes on you.
3: Caller's saying in this wood line, close to where they were, in this open field where we're at, how close it was. If you can just check that area and see if you see anything hot.
2: Okay, 4, can you point in the direction?

0: Thanks, Jennifer. I'll take a look in that one line for you.
1: Sorry, thank you.
2: 10-320.
3: One caller, just shots fired.
2: 10-4, just one caller, the city employee.
3: Yeah, I need 2 units to clear that shots fired and check my that, check welfare.
2: Units are onto the bird, red active. The caller's advising that it's going to be 3 male subjects, they're all going to be black males. They left in a black Toyota Camry, unknown DOT this time.

0: 随时发生这情况。
1: Can you call the husband, James, and request him to call us if he shows home?
2: 10-4.
3: Units are out of red active. The caller's advising that when he pulled up to his residence, the subjects all had 32s. They were possible handguns, and they pointed them at the caller when he pulled up to his residence. 531, go ahead.
0: Four eight five one three one eight two. Tell me the call. 10-4. 35 is gonna have one in custody.
4: Okay, one in custody.

0: 23-2039.
1: Go ahead, sir.
0: Copy, I need to declare from that chest fire. Go to the check welfare.
1: 446, I'll be in route to the herd.
2: 10-4.

0: can't agree.
1: If you haven't already, can you tell the caller not to touch anything?
0: 10-4, we'll advise them.

0: Paul 39 to GPS 100. If you don't see anything on a few passes, you can go 10-8. We appreciate it.
1: Yeah, 10-4, we're not seeing anything in that wood line.
0: 10-4, thank you, sir.
2: Just for your information. Stand by.
3: Can you put someone else's primary on the berg and assign me the check welfare on Biltmore? 10-4.
4: 146, you can assign me as primary.
3: I'm clear. Get him clear in the LTC.

0: is Firefighter Fluvio. What was the address of that burglary in progress with the three subjects?
1: It's going to be 625 Smoke Signal Path. 625 Smoke Signal Path.
0: .479-472, good to know. We'll take care of it.
1: Careful.
0: Alright, DPS 100 is 2 minutes out to the smoke signal pass.
1: 10-4.

Unit 5, David 21 is code 4. 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

0: 2500 foot of rail. We're over here, we're here at 625 slow signal pass. All we're seeing is about four people standing in the driveway at the moment.
1: 10-4.
2: The caller advised it was three individuals armed left in a black Toyota Camry or black Toyota sedan approximately 15 minutes ago. If you can just kind of check around the area, look at like the parks, stuff like that, see if you see anybody milling around.
3: Okay, now 23, there's a black Toyota Camry with some damage on the side of it.
1: 10-4.
2: Is that on scene or is it just nearby?
1: K-9-3, can you advise if that Toyota Camry's on scene or nearby?
4: No, it's in background.
1: Can you advise if that Toyota Camry's on scene or nearby?
3: There's one on scene, unoccupied. It looks like it's gray in color. Copy, Texas 28.
1: Good.
3: The Paul William Boy 8366. Paul William Boy 8366. Some damage on the left hand side.
1: 10-4.
3: Green the roadway.
1: 10-4.

0: 39 to Sam 320. Go. Can you give me a 21? I lost my phone.
1: K93, that 20 provided in return negative and current. It's going to be on a 2022 Toyota Corolla gray in color. Turn through to adjacent swivel out of 621 smoke signal.
2: Fourth and two, 27 for witness.
1: Go ahead.
2: 3319 0875. Last name Griffin.
1: 10-4.

0: 4-7-2, the 27 is current for an exit. 10-4, 28 for you when you're ready.
1: Good.
0: For Victor John Frank, 5636.
1: 10-4.
0: Four times. Do you guys look good for?
1: Good for.
0: 10-4.
2: Fire Charlie 48, 3 Charlie 10 and 3 Charlie 16 in Latimer Check Welfare, 6701 Panda Royal Drive. We have a brief open line with arguing heard. We got voicemail both times on attempted callback.

0: 4-7-2, that 2870 negative in current, 2023 Kia Sportage Grand Color, insurance unconfirmed, registered out of Boston.
1: Sounded like a male and a female arguing. We had the caller back on the line briefly and then they disconnected. Before disconnecting, they said yes, but there's an emergency.

0: 再见，不要浪费，说明让他的来这试试。
1: 千岁。
2: I just got a call, 911 call from an RP, from the Sonic place. That the Sonic said that there's several drunk teens out there causing a verbal disturbance. One of them said that he was the designated driver and turned up a bottle and started drinking it. She's scared that there's several of them out there drunk.
1: For sure, unit general.
2: 10-4.
3: 621, you want me to break away with you on that?
1: 10-4, go ahead and head out.
3: 10-4, 36, you can attach me to that. You get...
2: 10-4, do y'all want me to just close this car or leave it open, the assist LE?
1: Close LE for now.
2: 10-4.
4: Johnstown 46 on Lago. Y'all want another unit to go to that Sonic with you?
1: Hey, 46, yeah, if you're probably going to get there before we do. We're pretty deep in Drapers.
4: I'm downtown Johnstown, but I'll head that way. If you could just tell the comp to try to keep her talking, go to that location, please.
1: 10-4.
4: Johnstown 46.
1: Unit Johnstown 46.
4: Can you come out on assist Lago? They've got a call at the Sonic.In regards to a group of intoxicated teens.
1: 10-4.
5: Three out of 11.
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8: Seven Adam 206 to monitor room. 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
1: Ten four.
3: Three six dispatch. 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
9: 10-4. Monitor room to ground trooper. We have two that enter from the west side by the entrance to the garage, walking up the sidewalk.
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4: That'll be X-ray Nora Victor 9341. X-ray Nora Victor 9341. Rain color Chevy tracks. It'll be the victim's vehicle that the suspects made entry into inside the garage.
1: 10-4.
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5: Everyone, is that confirmed to be the subject?
1: Ten four.
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0: Three Onion is about.
1: Go ahead.
2: Just make sure it was the Sonic on 1431. That's the only one, right?
1: 10-4.
2: All right, I'm 23, and I'm not seeing a group of drunk teens.
0: And units on this bird res. We did just get a call from the occupants at 621 Smoke Circle Pass wanting to report that vehicle that was hit.
2: And leave.
3: 10-4, do y'all want me to call the RP on that Sonic one and see if they're still there?
2: No, it's not 46. No, that's okay. I'll go ahead and walk up and make contact.
3: 10-4.
4: New one dispatch a pass on the high school.
3: 10-4.
1: 10-4.
5: I'm in condition of bonds out of Bexar County.
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3: 10-4-21.
4: Unit 3 Charlie 22 checking your status.
7: 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Did you copy my traffic?
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9: What, three words?
4: Stand by.

0: 3 Charlie 16. We can update the address to 12024 Plains Valley.
1: 10-4. Advice of a young man that stranded at the high school, senior high, after the game.
2: The high school off 973 after the football game. If y'all have somebody that could check by.
3: I'll be around in the area.
2: 10-4, I'm switching back over to our dispatch. 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

0: 479.
1: 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My handheld is not working.
0: 10-4.
2: Hey, 4-1-3, I'll be 23 Singer.
0: 10-4.

0: 46, could you just notate that the suspect vehicle arrived at 8:43 p.m., 2043 hours?
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39, the caller's advising at 2330, the caller's wife saw a white delivery van with a logo on the side that was at the location. They thought it was suspicious. They could see a male looking at a monitor in the back of the van.

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0: Yeah, we're over here at that 10,000 Colfax Drive call. It seems to be there's just like a side-by-side that's riding around in the woods right next to it.
1: Unit DPS 100, I'm clear. Unit Manor 34 is out in traffic, 12,000 blockers Jamie Drive.
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0: Local 46. Looking at the video, it appears that the vehicle did not have a license plate affixed to it when it arrived.
1: 10-4. County of Bickham 40 units, holding priority to check welfare, 9301 Hawkeye Road, commuting First Village Phase 1. Unified Baker 3, I'm clear, you're en route. Callers, requesting a welfare check on his neighbor, unknown exact unit number. The caller will meet you at the office. Your caller is going to be to your career, white male. He'll be with a large dog and a platoon.
2: 150-885-81. 10-4.

Austin 64804. Lazaro Castenda. Your condition of violence times 2 out of Williams County, New Braunfels. Also, 64804, Lazaro Castaneda. The deal is not eligible, disqualified, sequent CMV conviction, SR suspension, mandatory conviction, deny renew your failure to appear.

County Vaccine is responding to the chick welfare. The caller advised they haven't seen their neighbor today. Advised the neighbor saw into the subject's unit and saw a rolled up carpet.

0: 531, you're 27, current car negative.
1: Go ahead.
2: WTL, call B 42, unable location.
1: 10-4. Five zero eight zero four five five one, last name Nixon. 10-4. Denied renewal, failure to appear, also SR suspension, no liability, insurance attaching to your call.
0: 496, if you could head with 389, that I want a person, 16701 North Hutterwell Boulevard, it's going to be apartment 827. The caller is advising that the mother's boyfriend's currently at the door on scene and they don't want him there. They're advising he stated something earlier about wanting to stab the mother. The male's going to be a Chris Barton. We were out there earlier for a verbal as well.
2: 10-4.
1: Go ahead.
2: Can we have the county unit on Bowling Lane next to the AutoZone?
1: 10-4.

4, thank you. 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Can you reconfirm that 27 you gave me? 10-4, stand by, I'll go grab it again.

39, 496, just for 43. 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
2: Stanford. Stanford.

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0: 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My Baker 15 checking status.
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1: 1064, she's right. Go ahead.
0: Can you target a disciplined unit? I'll be 35 northbound right before exit 260, please.
1: 1042.
2: Six four two zero, 3 Austin, show me around.
1: Austin, 6 4 2 0 3 6.

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1: Several. Austin 64203. Break. Austin 64208.
2: 6208, go ahead.
1: Status check.
2: I'm code 4 right now. The warrant's confirmed.
1: Negative, standby.
3: What's your way? Are you northbound, southbound?
2: Okay.
1: He's northbound. I do have Georgetown units in route.
4: 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Austin, who's that trooper in need assistance?
1: Austin, DPS 100, 6.208 is in Georgetown, just north of 29 on I-35 northbound, requesting an additional unit.

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1: Code 4.
0: 10-4.
2: Austin, 64204.
3: I'm northbound 35. I might be quicker to get to 6208 location than 203.
0: Austin 64208 is Georgetown on CMS.

0: morning. It's Alpha Priority 1, family disturbance, 14309 Almondine Road.
1: Seven, four.
2: Trooper 10-4 at the moment, are you still working the same?
1: Receive 203, should be...
2: Okay, just right on scene, looks like it might be Georgetown.
0: He's about to the Priority 1 family disturbance. Somebody's advising their son is causing a disturbance. There's currently screaming in the background. They're saying stop, stop, and they're not responding to the call taker.
2: Agent Cell, he's still traveling northbound. Looks like...

0: Unit 5J46, 5J49, 5J44, and 5J37 en route to a priority 2 suspicious vehicle, David 40, 9817 Circle Drive for the Hill Oaks Mobile Home Estate. It's going to be for a white pickup truck parked on a dirt road inside the RV park, unknown 28, still gathering.
1: 2 Camelback. RP is saying that there's loud music and partying going on over there, and they're very loud. They said it's an Airbnb.
2: 36 clear.
1: 10-4.
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0: 146. Could you Teams me the on-call CID number?
1: Sounds like it. Austin 640208. We have one confirmation out of three received.
2: 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He's acting manic and is unable to be controlled.

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1: 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I'm carrying the return.
0: 10-4.
2: GPS 500 is 64203.
3: George?
2: Sir, you're going to need a video for that. Swift return.
3: 6328 GPS 100, 10-4, please.
2: 10-4. Can you copy down the phone number?
3: 4, stand by.
0: I'll send DPS 100. Go ahead with phone number. We'll send it to him.
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0: Austin, 6-4-2-3-10-4.
2: Jackson, I can send you the link. We're going to go RTD. We're long field.
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6: The subject vehicle is going to be on the dirt road entrance of the mobile home park. Caller advised that nobody should be parked there at this time of night, and the male got aggressive with him.

units in route to the reckless driving Lulus. 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Advised she was going to drive to the bar Stardust down from crashing down the street from Lulus.

0: 2136, going to be across from Ashley's residence. Just observing right now.
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0: 472, that New York 28 returns negative. It's expired 10/30 of 2023 on a green 2012 Hyundai Accent.
1: Dispatch. 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
2: Negative.
3: Code 4, one in custody.
0: Clear, one in custody. Ten four.
2: Ten four.
0: I'm clearing your route to the 911 call, 66-10 Pleasanton Parkway.

0: 112 APD communications said that it was an 18-year-old on edibles, conscious and breathing. Male.
1: 10-9.
0: EMS communication. He said it was an 18-year-old on edibles, conscious and breathing.
2: Yeah, well, I'm on scene. I'm with EMS at this time. I still need RD though.

0: 5 inversion, please.
1: Unit 5-37, go.
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0: 5-37-28, Robert William Tom, 8439.
1: 10-4.
3: Dispatch call, did you get a report number?
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1: Unit 5, David 37 returns.
0: Good.
1: Vehicle's coming back negative. Registration expired August of 26 on a 07 Chevy pickup, white in color, to a owner, Tyler Wayne Ramsey, out of Austin, Texas. Insurance is confirmed.
0: 10-4, we're code 4.
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1: 1020, can you show me route to 21002 Nakona Cove, Lago Vista?
0: 10-4. Unit 5-46, clear code 4 on a flag down, 7900 block of West, US 290.

0: 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One sec.
1: We're coming off the scene, 642-08, San Diego, Wilmington.
2: 10-9.
0: Yeah, there was two cars that were hit. We just need the incident number separate from the burglary for their insurance.
3: We already had one call open for the one that was at 621 smoke signal.
0: Perfect, we'll use that. You can just leave it open, we'll just reference the number.
3: 10-4.
0: I think it's been closed, actually. If you could just reopen it, and then we'll use that one.
3: 10-4, I just reopened it.

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0: 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I attempted to call her, but no answer.
1: 10-4.

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0: Austin, Six Boy 901, Christian Lopez 99, out of Hayes County.
1: Six B 901. I got Bashaw PD trying to confirm on that.
0: 10-4.

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1: Go ahead.
0: Did you get the ID numbers of the caller and the person that is the whole call's about?
1: No, I don't have it.
0: The person who called it in, ID number 1351387. Is all about is 1359658. I'll do a detailed call note. Did you issue a call, report number?
1: 10-4-260137.

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0: He's being loaded up. He'll be going to South Austin Hospital to show me 10-8.
1: 10-4.
2: I just had one run from me. 11th and Brazos. Taser deployed. Send EMS.
3: 10-4.
4: Awesome. 7-boy 01. 10-4. Taser deployed. One ran from you.

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1: All symbol 3924.
0: Roger, is there any outstanding? No, just the one. He took a pretty good fall and hit his head on EDMS.
2: Austin, Simboy 301, advise the color shirt your subject is wearing.
0: I have him in custody with the taser deployment.
2: 10-4, advise, I have EMS requesting.
0: 10-4, white shirt, gray pants.
3: I'm clearing out the check welfare. 11412 Rummel Ridge Road. The caller is an Uber driver advising that they brought someone to this location for their destination. I was advising that it took him about 30 minutes to get the female out of his vehicle, and she's walking wobbly. She's a white female that I've seen wearing black and blue. She's wearing all black and a blue jean jacket. Subject is currently trying to open her door. Looks like she's just staring at the door now.
1: Austin, 7 boy 309, what's your ETA to 301?
0: A minute out.
1: 10-4.
2: Austin, 7 boy 301, is subject conscious and breathing?
0: 10-4, I've got ice out with me. We're walking him back to my car right now. Just complaining of his head hurting.
2: 10-4.

0: 7-3-0-1 Austin. Can I get the next in line for this vehicle?
1: Oh, so 7-3-0-1 received.
2: 5-47, I'm clearing out with 5-23. Caller's advising the subject is just acting very confused and they're petting a dog.

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1: 10-4, thank you.
2: There, Gene 12, I'll be 42.
0: 2-1.
3: Yeah, stay wrapped.
2: Four. Two.
0: Never. Yeah, well.

Unit 5, David 16, I'm out to Priority 2, check welfare, David 30. Location is going to be a phase 2 location. The complainant's advising their brother passed out. They're on hold for EMS. The current location is a cell tower. The rapid is off of Glen Lake Drive. Caller is on with EMS. We're trying to confirm an address.

0: Unit 5, David 16. It looks like it's going to be APD per the coordinates that were provided.
1: Next until law enforcement arrives. They're going to be waiting in a navy blue 2021 Honda sedan.
2: 16, I'm clear.
0: 10-4, I'll show you today.

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0: Would you kind of like for me to check on that check welfare?
2: Bondo 46 to Sunset Valley. If you want to check it out, go for it. I don't know about making contact with them just yet. Yeah, just wait for other units.
0: 10-4.
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Unit 5, David 46, 49, Sunset Valley 17, 5 David 37, 5 David 16, and 5 David 44. Route to the check welfare is upgraded to a priority 1, David 40, 5800, Brody Lane, Building 9 for the MA, Sunset Valley. Callers advising they hear the upstairs neighbors fighting. They were throwing things off the balcony. It's possibly physical, they're hearing only. The complainant's going to be in apartment 923. It should be the one above them.

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0: For any incoming units, the gate on the left is going to be wide open.
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welfare at Sunset Valley Apartments. The complainant believes a passport was thrown off the balcony. They can hear a female stating, "Give me my phone back." Looks like the subjects have quieted down again. The complainant's concerned for the female currently. Stating this has been ongoing for approximately 15 minutes.

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1: 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Additional can slow.

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2: 46, Justin 43, I don't see any movement from downstairs looking up at the windows. 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
1: Show me on a motors assist northbound 35 just before the Westinghouse exit. Box spring matches pull out of somebody's pickup and trying to get picked up now. And the mattress flew into the southbound lane. I don't know if I ground rocked.

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1: 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Austin, symbol 309.
0: The man record was on you for 301.
1: Coming in muffled, 10-9.
0: Was there a record was on you for 301?

Unit 5, David 16, 5, David 37, I'm route to priority 2 alarm, David 10, 21018 West State Highway 71 for the quick check-in business. It's going to be an audible motion by keypad.

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1: 4309.
0: Austin, 7 boy 309. APD is working on the record request right now. They are receiving an influx since, because of ACO of tow requests. So it will be kind of slow tonight, but they are working on it right now.
1: And 4, thank you.

0: 9309. You can 20 to that record. 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
1: Awesome. 10409. They just sent in a record to be Roach's Towing.
0: 10-4. Is there any way you can cancel it, or is it too late?
1: Austin, 10-4-3-9, we will attempt, we'll advise you in a second.

0: 26. Can you run a 28? 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The photo of the license is kind of blurry.
1: Good.
0: It's going to be, we'll try X-ray, Lincoln Boy 5104. Can you tell me what that comes back to?
1: 10-4. That's going to return to a 1972 Volkswagen, two-door, yellow in color.
0: That's not going to be it. Replace the first letter X-ray with a Young.

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1: Alright, 10-4, that'll be the one that I need, and then if you can also try and find the RO info for it.
0: 10-4.

0: 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I sent you the RO info on that vehicle.
1: 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I'll look at it once I get back to my car.
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Edward might be in pursuit right now. Eastbound on Farmer. 10-9, who's on pursuit? 20J, they just stopped.

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1: 10-4. Okay, you're standing clear on traffic on Tesla.

0: Speed and David 11 Saturn traffic, 6400 block of South Pleasant Valley Road. Correction, 5 David 44 is out on traffic, 6400 block of South Pleasant Valley Road.
1: 5 David 44, can you update me at the 5100 block of Brassywood?
0: 10-4.

0: 754 mental health evaluation. It's going to be at 100 Medical Parkway, Baylor Scott and White. It's in regards to a 14-year-old that needs to be evaluated.
1: Clear.
0: $750, can you back him? There's a note in here that they're non-compliant with staff. Correction, $740, can you back him?
1: Over him there, I saw what's like.

0: 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Pacifica 15, checking status.
1: I'm call 4.
0: 10-4.
2: Bar. She's advising it's her ex-boyfriend, Lionel Cortez. He's going to be approximately 50 years of age, and she's advising that he's either a current bandito or an ex-bandito. We're still obtaining.

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0: Did you get confirmation on a warrant?
1: Austin, 7 Boy 701, we're still waiting from APD for it.
0: Okay.

0: Austin 74701, your subject is confirmed by APD.
1: And then who the third person was, the caller's advising, there was a black pickup, a green car, and another car. Someone began yelling at her when she was running into her garage. She doesn't know where they're currently at. I did run the line on subject. He is showing to have an NCIC hit for a criminal gang member with the Bandidos. Mm-hmm.

0: Austin 747-1. Austin 747-1, be advised, ABD advised that your subject has 3 other warrants with him. And it's all confirmed.
1: Scared right now, so I mean she's going to get a lot of trouble and she's going to get hurt for calling police. And she's advising that she's home alone right now and is currently extremely scared.

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1: 24, go ahead.
0: 4081-1208, and I got a second DL.
1: 24, go ahead.
0: 4298-7649, last name Crossley. You just logged that, I'll need a return.
1: 24.

0: 5 Charlie 48 South on traffic and Charlie 10 East William Cannon and Sager Street.
1: 389, I see you're kind of close to the area. Just for 43, she just might have met someone currently at her door right now. 531, clear, and this is Southern Beach 21.
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1: 17733 Lachlan E. Loop.
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0: 39. You got me to call and be walking on foot. 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
1: 10-4.
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Austin 74308 John. Monk U, DL's not eligible. 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

0: Unit 5-15, 5-11, clear and route, priority 2, check welfare, maker 10, 14121, San Rafin. Call advising there's a naked male on the street in front of their residence. He's stumbling around. He's a white male, about 5'11", average weight. Advise the subject's currently talking to himself. There may be no weapons. Advise they appear to be intoxicated.
1: On this roadway.
2: Yeah, it's a black car. I'm going to try to go get a 20-something.
1: Vector, stay in your car. Continue going through. There's a black car that just left.
2: He's moving pretty quick. He's already in the street. He's about to turn right.

0: Units responding to San Rafael. The address has been updated to 14,100 block. Advising the subject is now laying down.
1: Go ahead, 36.
2: Texas, David Charles 1, William 924. David Charles 1, William 924. 20,500 block, 1431 Cesco, with a gold Toyota sedan.
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0: 10-4. We just turned on Bishop's Gate. 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
2: Yeah, I'll get a stop on it, and I'll stop it. 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

0: 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They're not giving anything to get a stop on it. If they pull to the house, I'll try to do a consensual.
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0: It was going to be a white female and a Hispanic male. 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
1: Okay. Four 9 6. You guys good for?
2: 9 6.
1: 10 4.

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0: 309 Austin. I don't have a call. The semi hit the vehicle and he left from the scene.
1: 10-4, semi left from the scene.
0: Northbound on Cameron from 183.
1: 10-4, northbound Cameron from 183. Austin available units. Be advised that semi from Major 1050 with 7-4-309 went northbound on Cameron Road from US 183.
2: 6B 507 and 309. Try to get a description. I'll come down. That's all.

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0: Subway 608, 309. We had semi going northbound on the Cameron, towards 183. We're on 183 now.
1: We're throwing on fire and EMS RNC. We're going to have to evacuate this guy.
2: 10-4 fire, EMS on scene. Proceed with evacuation procedures.

0: 7.308 to 309. He said there's a semi going northbound on Cameron from 183.
1: At 10-4, it's going to be a white semi going northbound on Cameron.

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0: 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Was it just a truck tractor, no trailer?
1: Yeah, it was an 18-wheeler.
0: Did he have a trailer?
1: He had a trailer.

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1: Unit 5 Acre 15.
0: Robert, X-ray, 1855. We have blood on this driveway where he possibly hit his head. We're trying to see if he lives here.

0: Unit 5 Baker 15, that 28 returns to 14125 San Rockbin.
1: What's the name of the RO?
0: It's going to be Erica Fleming.
1: Five Charlie 2128.
0: Five Charlie 21.
1: Robert George Boy 6832.
0: 10-4.

0: 5 Charlie 21, second 28.
1: Cedar 5 Charlie 21, go ahead.
0: William King George, 6024, start the next two 51s. William King George is going to have heavy back end damage. The other vehicle is going to have heavy front end damage.
2: No involve 18 wheeler. Got it.
3: Negative.
2: Last driving about
3: 81. I'm gonna leave the road and he's the one you're involved. There's a suspect or a guy saying that the guy that hit the other car is on scene.

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1: Y'all request us for a crash.
0: Austin 7.309, do you still need air? Austin Air 1, you could disregard.
1: Air 1, 10-4, thank you.
0: Austin 7.309, what's the 28 of the other people involved?
1: Unit 1, I believe it's going to be Lincoln, Charles George, 5401. It's going to come back to a white, older model Chevy Silverado. Unit 2, I can't get a 28 on it yet.
0: 10-4, we'll stand by for 28 later.

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0: 479, you can put me on the supervisor request, no check.
1: Over. Domestic Ethan is a reference to the information from ATD. They just had an accident occur at the 13,300 block of North I-35 service road northbound. They had a vehicle left the scene. It's going to be a white Tahoe going northbound on 35 service road. The vehicle is going to have front end damage.

0: Robert Hunch, and I'll check the service road northbound on the way to this assist complaint.
1: 10-4. Unit 5319 looks like it's going to be a white Toyota SUV with significant front end damage. Unknown 28.

0: 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Can you run at 28 and give me the RO, please?
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0: William Henry Boy, 1697.

0: 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I'll go down Copper and check it out, but it's probably a Regal room that they're calling about.
1: You have 5-44 10-4.

0: 743 Capital. You have a unit to meet me at Roswell's just south of 11th. I'm intoxicated, so they're trying to attack security guards.
1: Also, last unit, can we identify?
2: Unit 5 Baker 11.
3: I'm William, common spelling, first name Robert, also common spelling, it's going to be 12-12-88. Can you send me the DL photo? It's going to be a local address, please.
2: 10-4.

0: 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I did send it to your MDC.
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0: 10-4-14-128 San Rock Bend.
1: I'm here, thank you.
2: 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Okay. Austin 743-08, stand down.
3: MV309, time of death is going to be 0235 hours.
2: Austin 743-09-10-4.
3: Richard 08, so weekend 22.
2: 10-4-22.
3: Door.
0: 10-4.
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2: 11.
3: No, say that medic 211 is transporting the mail to St. David's on route.
2: 10-4.
1: 4, which will be the left of his apartment. And he's advising, you can hear a female crying for help for the last hour, advising that her husband's assaulting her. We're still trying to obtain further.

0: in 5 acre 41, 5 acre 47, 5 acre 30, 5 acre 26, 5 acre 23, and 5 acre 49 are in route priority to check welfare in Baker 20, 6816 Boyce Lane at Bellingham Park Apartments. Someone stated I need police and then disconnected. There was an answer on callback times 2. You're with me right there on the card.
1: Five acre 26, can we check TLO?
0: 10-4.
2: Checking the apartments.
3: Any incident to physical disturbance. The car is advising that he could hear this email saying, stop hurting me, and she's tired of not having a life, and then the male began to turn up the music so he can't hear her anymore, can just hear her crying.

Vayner 34 is in route, priority 2 family disturbance, 10700 Genome Drive, building 4, apartment 4200 at the Granite Manor. Caller-wise, they can hear disturbance coming from this apartment. It sounds physical, but they don't have any visual. Unknown description of the subjects. The caller lives above them. Advises a Hispanic female and male.

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Austin 6457.

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1: Austin 6.507, go to traffic.
0: He was pronounced by Dr. Brookman. I also reviewed the video. There was no 18-wheeler involved. It was just those two vehicles.
2: 10-4, and that's Brookman spelled Boy, Robert, Ocean, Ocean, King, Matthew, Adam, Nora.
0: 10-4.
2: Receive. Advise when you were
0: in his 27th and phone numbers if you would log those for me.
2: Go with the first witness.
0: Texas 27-196-94-369. Cell phone number 512-709-4403.
3: Negative. All we have is going to be the apartment to the left of 1724.
0: Five with seven off. Are you ready for a second?
2: 10-4, go ahead with second witness.
0: Text 27-422-93-238. Phone number 737-272-8605. I don't need returns if you just log them.
2: 10-4. 7.309 or 507, advise when you're ready for ME.
0: Six B 507 Austin. This is going to be APD sector. You have to get with them.
2: 10-4.

0: 31 going to be 7 or 17? Because there's no 1 for these numbers.
1: The caller originally advised it was going to be building 7. However, he was not making a whole lot of sense and kept saying it was apartment 1724 to the left of that.
0: Okay, Ward, can we have him step out and meet with us?
1: Five 31, he was refusing to step out. He didn't want to be contacted unless it was via 21. And it's also going to be a Spanish speaker.

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1: Maynard 33, I'll be 1060.
2: Maynard 33, I'm clear.
0: Hotel 48.
2: Unit 5, Charlie 48.
0: Hotel 48, I relocated to 12956812 for SSDs.
2: 10-4.

0: 531. I just listened to the playback. It's going to be actually apartment 724. It should be next to that apartment, to the left of 724.
1: Ten four.

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2: Texas, William Tom Lincoln, 5952. William Tom Lincoln, 5952. We're going to be in the 7700 block of Loman, the black Ford truck.
1: 10-4.

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1: Correct. Building 4, third floor, 4300. We're outside.

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It was the same situation. It was the neighbors at 724 calling about a verbal with almost the exact same circumstances.

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0: 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They can just stage by our patrol cars behind building 4.
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1: 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Congregation, is the channel's reopened?

0: Unit 5 Baker 30 is on traffic, North State Highway 130 southbound.
1: Five Baker 30, 28 is Young John Boy 5556.
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0: 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I've got one to run by. 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
0: 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A. Adam, Robert, George, Union, Edward, Lincoln, Ocean. 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
1: So 40, I'm on traffic.
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0: Last of Rangel, Robert Adam Nora, George Edward Lincoln, first of Heaven, 1-8-2006, white female.
1: Are you safe, Sam?

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Austin, 64706, Antonio Martinez, ID not eligible, revoked minor, failure to appear, time 4, juvenile suspension, contempt, revoked minor, FTA, non-traffic, nothing 29.

0: Men are 34. Can you run one, name and date of birth out of New York?
1: Unit Men are 34, go ahead.
0: Last name is David, Edward, Sam, Ida, Nora, Tom, Ocean, Nora, Ida, Ocean. First name, John, Edward, Young, Charles, Ocean, Lincoln, Ida, Ocean. Date of birth, 8/28/2002, Hispanic male.
1: 10-4, do we have middle initial?
0: Negative.
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1: Manor 34, go ahead.
0: Unit Manor 34, I didn't find out anything out of New York. It's negative 99.

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1: Go ahead.
0: Wilford Check's going to be at the Shell gas station, 419 with Federal Parkway, 419 with Federal Parkway. The caller's advising they were driving by the gas station, noticed a female trying to get away from a male. They're advising that the male was trying to force her into a vehicle and the female was trying to walk away. They were last seen about a minute ago. Caller's advising that they just drove by the gas station again and they're trying to get into a gray or white Camry.
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0: interrupt the welfare check. 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The female looks like she was possibly intoxicated.
1: Unit Mustang, stands out on traffic, 12,100 block of South Highway 183.

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1: Four.

Unit, my favorite is 10 routes to the reckless driver, 12,100 block of South Highway 183, the southbound service road. Our call is advising of a possible intoxicated driver. The vehicle is a blue SUV. They're now turning on to County Road 176, and we'll be getting this over to Caldwell County. No 10, 17, or 21, our caller's lost visual. Unit 5, Charlie 15 is out on a suspicious vehicle, 1600 block of Citation.

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It's at the intersection of 183 and 130. It's blocking the roadway and it is empty.

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5 Baker 30, 5 Baker 40. I'm concerned to find that reckless driver. We are also passing a call over to APD. It's 3501 Entry Boulevard. Vehicle's a newer white Chevy Tahoe with a 28 of Tom Young, 9954. Intoxicated male subject exited the area in that vehicle, visibly intoxicated when leaving, going towards 183.

0: 5 out of 40.
1: Yeah, this is back office panel. It's going to keep going off. Keyholder's always out of town. She's aware, so we'll probably get more calls for this.
0: Okay.

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1: Boy 308 call, and we'll be releasing one of the juvenile victims.

misdemeanor 133, 34, and 35 around suspicious person, 1984 Grover Cleveland Way. Complaints advising of a man coming to the house and then running away. We are attempting to get further. Described as a white male that had a lot of hair and was naked. County, back to those manor units. There's a correction. He was wearing shorts.

County back to those standard units. On the white male, he had long blonde hair, and he was laughing, running to the right towards William McKinney. Our complaint is home alone, advising that the subject was on foot, unknown intoxication.

0: 5, Charlie 15.
1: Unit 5, Charlie 15.
0: Can you run that subject I just got back on that Hyatt on a 28?
1: 10-4.

0: was over Rogers of the Melvin.
1: And a current and clear deal.
2: Five Tyson, yeah, I'm clear. I'm on Greenwood Drive and coming up to Houston Langhorne.
1: Ten four, can you go with those cross streets again?
2: Greenwood Drive and Houston Lane.
1: 10-4. Five Baker 11's out on traffic on West Howard.

0: probably 15. He just pulled over. I'll be out on him at 71 Houston.
1: 10-4.
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2: Last name, David, Ida, Sam, Mary, Adam, Nora. First name, Mary, Ida, Sam, Tom, Young. 1-10-2000, white female.
0: 10-4.

0: Unit 5, Charlie 48 returns.
1: Go ahead.
0: Unit 5, Charlie 48. Subject Misty Disman is negative. Says ID card only. It is clear but not current. It expired January of 25.
1: Okay.

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1: Receive.

Baker 41, 5 Baker 23 is routed to the shots fired. 19,000 block of Great Falls Drive. Our complainant is advising of unknown exact location. The weapon sounded like an AR per the caller, and nothing else was heard. We have an additional caller who heard about 10 shots. That first caller is not requesting a 1017 or a 21. The second caller also has not heard any yelling or screaming.

0: 5515, you were clear to confirm, correct?
1: That's 10-4. We've sent the request.
0: 10-4, thank you.

0: Can we turn the light on back there?
1: 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Thank you.
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0: Unit 5 Charlie 15, he's been confirmed.
1: 5 Charlie 15, 10-4-1 in Class 3, next 51, all 4 up.
0: 5 Charlie 15, 10-4-3, you have one in custody.

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0: 5 David 37 and 5 David 16 responding priority 1 on a collision 1800 block of South Kefalo, Texas. It's going to be northbound. Hold the APD. APD is responding.
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Austin, 641-3, Evan Castro, deals not eligible. Message drives like fire 11-08-2019. SR suspension, no liability insurance, cannot renew fair to his peers. SR suspension, mandatory conviction. Cancel interlock required, 1929.

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0: 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He's having a episode of chest pain. I'll be here off 51st between Lancaster and Cameron in the middle, right across the street from Home Post.
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0: 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If they come back to 51st, they'll see my vehicle parked right by this fence where all the buildings are torn down. I'm making sure this guy's not going to die on me. He's not looking too good.
1: 10-4.

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0: It's going to be Young Lincoln Henry 0892. Those last are going to be 0682.
1: 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And confirming you're on Wild Horse Ranch.
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0: 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Z keys 9 bar downs. The tire pressure light is on and the windshield reservoir light is on.
1: Confirm.

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1: Austin 7, boy 704.
0: EMS is going to be transporting Zone to the hospital. They're going to have to call fire to extract them out of here.
1: 10-4.

1 Dava 10, 1 Dava 30, en route to the Check Welfare in the 21600 block of Thurman Bend. A complaint is being flagged down by a naked white male who's carrying a shirt.

Unit 1 Charlie 40 is en route suspicious vehicle, 7504 Coda Vista Drive. Our caller has live feed of 3 to 4 trucks that are driving up. 2 white trucks and 1 black car were seen per the complainant.

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1: 4, I'm out on traffic.
2: Pursuing 2300, assist myself.
0: And he was burning a mattress in the garage. The caller doesn't know the male's real name.

0: 1 David 10, 1 David 30. We're now getting another check welfare in the 1700 block of Bee Creek Road, and I have a collision with injury. I'm not sure if either of these calls is related. 5 David 37 is en route to collision with injury. 1700 block of Bee Creek Road in David 10. 5 David 16 is en route with him. And looks like a rollover in a truck.
1: Texiel.
0: 1 David 10, your calls will be the same. I'm going to append them all together.
1: 7744, loss of limb.
2: Is that out of a different state? That's way too many numbers.
1: I'll send 9. It's going to be 178-887-44.
0: Collision on Bee Creek. It looks to be a single vehicle collision. A rollover. The driver has a bone sticking out of his arm.

0: 784, turn the receptor glass to Lynn, shows eligible and current, negative, Nana.
1: 874. So far that the naked male is related to the collision with injuries.

0: night shift units tenant unless they're closed, and then they check welfare. Just put that in pending and put that as a 3.
1: William 20, 10-4. 5 David 37, 5 David 16, I'll show you both 10-8.

0: units and that to the fire. Fire's advising that they will not be in because the caller told them that the mattress was no longer on fire and to RA them if needed. They're advising that we should have EMS en route for the burns.
1: To the collision, a driver of the truck is a 16-year-old male. As stated, he hit a ditch and rolled when he was driving too fast around a sharp turn.

0: Golf Off 3. We don't need EMS or SD out here.
1: Do you advise we do not need either?
0: Negative, we don't need either.
1: 10-4.

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1: 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Our clinic just passed and advised it's hard to see. 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
0: One David 10, nothing SBI right now.
1: Four, 3, 4, 4. 10, 5.
0: Negative.

1 David 10, that check welfare, it's going to be related to this crash.

0: one David 10 to one David 30. If you're coming from Pace Bend, can you go ahead and see if you can find his vehicle? Because it's not at our location. He wrecked it down the road.
1: One David 30, clear. I'm not coming from that direction. Will I be able to get around?
0: Yeah, you'll be able to get around. If you're able to come in on the other side, it'd be a little better. But if not, you can maneuver.
1: I'm about a minute away from you on the east side. I'll be around you in a moment.
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0: One David 10, yeah, that's going to be him.
2: 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I'm going to go ahead and append the check welfare into your call.

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0: One David 10, they're going to be taking him by helicopter. Standby, we'll have to get a LZ, I'm pretty sure.

0: 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They have an LZ at the fire station at the intersection of Bee Creek and Pace Bend.
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2: One Diva 10, do we need to notify DPS if he's being star-flighted?
1: One Diva 10, stand by, because right now there's nothing SBI. One Diva 10, that's a negative.

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Slumbaker, 45 and clear out to the block driveway or highway, 18412 Cameron Road at ESD 2 Station 7 in reference to a Ford that's blocking one of the EMS base.

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3: You can show me 7395 with a Marjorie Evans. 6563. I'll be here at the abandoned building here at 62nd in Broadmoor. She's going to have meth on her.
2: Ten four.
1: As the VIN returns to young. 1 David 30, it's negative. It returns to young George, x-ray 5496. Current through November of this year on a 2019 GMC truck to Lisa Walker and John Foster out of Spicewood.
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1: Yeah, I'm seeing ABC Pest Control out in front of Building 1000. I'll check on them in case you get a call, though. Just give me a heads up.
0: 10-4.

0: 74 Austin, 55 recently signed a warrant on her, so she's going to possibly have a warrant.
1: 10-9, the date of birth.
0: Six five of 63.

0: Ida Edwards.
1: Ten four. 1 David 30, confirming status.
2: 1 David 30, I apologize, I'm coming for.
1: 1 David 30, 10-4. Austin 7 Boy 704, she's showing negative 29, no Tiburons. Unable to confirm on a Saturday either.
0: 10-4, that means, yeah, it's probably still at JP5's office, they're probably not done signing.

0: 151, checking PG.
1: 10-4. Standing versus their husband, it's verbal only. The subject's breaking things, it's refusing to leave. The complainant is now not answering the call taker. The subject in the background saying he didn't break anything. We now have an open line. One Charlie 43, I'm clear out with One Charlie 40. The husband is Detiro Hamati, 11/24 of 98.

Charlie 41, Charlie 43. There are no weapons, no intoxication. The suspect's vehicle is a white Jeep SUV. There are no injuries. Speed advice, there's two dogs in the apartment. They are friendly. Our client's wanting that subject to leave. The subject is grabbing his things. The complainant, Rashida, is still requesting a 1017.

0: One Big Red, can I clear code 4 on that? Assist complaint if the address didn't come through.
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0: 10-4.

0: 1378. 24th out on traffic, 13,000 block of Manor Crossing.
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2: 10-4.

ABD is requesting that if we could start towards a disturbance they have. They're advising it was a physical disturbance that now looks to be a family disturbance. It was involving a black female that picked up a broom.

1 Baker 13. It is still verbal. ABD's call taker can hear male and female voices and lots of yelling. Be advised, initially, the disturbance was involving 8 to 9 subjects and someone wanting someone to get out of their house.

0: 1 Baker 13. ABC's advising that we can cancel.
1: Well, Baker 13, clear.
0: Unit Air 10, am I okay to cancel that call?

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1: Foss, you can show me a route to Travis County. Going to be 1332.
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0: 1-8-30,
1: if we can start the next 51, it's probably going to need additional winching. It's about 20 feet off the roadway, on its side in a ditch. At least right front down, heavy front end damage. Can't tell on the others.
0: One David 30, 10-4.

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0: 343, the contractors in 4000 have key access, but they don't have badge access. So they may be calling. Apparently their supervisor's not working today.
1: 10-4.

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1: Got it.
0: 1910489. 1910489. 10-8, no report.
1: 10-4.

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1: 1 Charlie 40, we're good.
0: Unit 1 Charlie 40, 10-4.
2: County 2 West units, report of a reckless driver in David 1071 westbound passing Hidden Creek. Vehicle is a silver sedan, correction, heading eastbound toward Lakeway. And driver is possibly falling asleep and the vehicle is unable to maintain lane. We are advising Lakeway and BK's. It's a silver Subaru Impreza, Paul William Frank, 2641. County's clear.
1: Home Baker, 45. Can you start the next 51 or your left is going to be out?
0: 10-4.
1: The vehicle, no keys to the vehicle, and it will be blocking the ambulance bay.
0: 10-4.

0: Unit 1, Mako 45.
1: Go ahead.
0: Super, I wasn't sure if you were clear. Our supervisor added a couple possible phone numbers for that registered owner.
1: 10-4, I'm going to give him a call if you can stand by on the 51. See the answer.

0: Phone Baker 45. I attempted a call, four numbers, no answers. 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

0: 1 Charlie 40, can you run 1 by name and date of birth?
1: Unit 1 Charlie 40. Unit 1 Charlie 40, go ahead.
0: My name is Henry Adam Mary Ida Tom Ida. First name is David Robert Ida Tom Edward Robert Ocean. So white male 11/24/98.
1: 10/4. Maynard 24 is out on traffic. 11,800 block of East Highway 290. One David 20 checking status.
2: One David 20 still checking.
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0: 140, I'm disconnected. Can you assign me to the traffic stop?
1: 1 out of 40, 10-4. Winchell 43, go ahead.
2: Winchell 43, subject Drytero Hamiti is negative. Has a deal that's clear but not current. It expired in 2021.
1: 10-4.
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1: 10-4.
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2: 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One Adam 40, are you out with him?
4: 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Yes, I am 23.
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0: 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Just as an FYI, we may not have radio service.
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2: Good.
1: APD does not have any canines on duty, but they can page one out.
2: No, they don't need to page one out, thank you.
1: 10-4.
3: And 5-1.
1: 151, go ahead.
4: I'm here, and I don't see anyone. Did he say he was going to be here?
1: Near the weight room area.
4: The weight room here at the RAC, right? So I don't see anyone here. I'm standing by the front door. And actually, is it down on the bottom floor or the top floor?
1: Stand by. Let me make contact.

0: 151 correction. He's on the outside of the wreck by the physical plant.
1: 10-4. Walking that way.

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1: 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One David 42 and route to the alarm at air bubbles 1204 Regal Row, one prior.

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13/28. He stated it's supposed to be open 8:30 to 2:30 every Saturday. It's going to be showing held open until it's fixed. You can show me 10/86. 10/4.

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1: 1-44, code 4. 1-42 in route to the check welfare at the Spring Villas Apartments, 7450 Bluff Springs Road. Complainants and apartment 2112. It's going to be the apartment above them, possibly 3112. The male is banging, yelling, and screaming.

units in Route 2. Springville is apartments. It's in Building 2, and it'll be the apartment above 2112. The neighbors have told the complainant that that subject has, quote, some issues, but the complainant's never met this person. There's no one else heard in the apartment in question.

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0: units in Round 2, Bluff Springs. I don't have anything at any priors at apartment 2212. I do have a prior check welfare at apartment 2202, but I don't think that's going to be the same apartment. And that one was regarding children yelling.
1: Four, go four.

1 Baker 35, 1 Baker 26, en route to the East CMS, 14503 Rumsfeld Street. EMS is responding for a 3-year-old male that is suffering some bleeding from a prior burn.

0: 488, clear your route to the 911 call to speak with Gloria.
1: Omega 26, 10-4.
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0: David 44, go for it.
1: One David 44, copy units, code 4. With at least one party injured.

0: 1 Victor 18, can you preempt me to the collision?
1: 1 Victor 18, 10-4. Units around to the collision with injuries. We're being advised that there's a Camry that ran the red light. It's also involving a red SUV, a Tesla, and another sedan. Maynard 24 and 23 are out on traffic, 11,800 block of East Highway 290.

0: One David 40, can I run one by name and date of birth?
1: One David 40, go ahead.
0: Last name is Stone, Thomasville, Stanford. One David 40. Last name is Stone. Common spelling. First name is Mark. Mary Adam. Robert Charles. Date of birth 1/17/73. White male.
1: Ken.
2: Warren Baker 11. We're going to be walking the right turn lane to I-35 Service Road, probably 28.
1: 10-4, go ahead. One David 40, return.
0: One David 40, go ahead.
1: One David 40, Mark Stone, 1/17/73, is negative 99. He does have conditions of bond out of this agency. Conditions include no firearm possession, a stay away order, and mental health supervision, take his medications as prescribed, and engage with integral care. He is also eligible current through 2032.
0: I'm clear.
1: One David 20 en route to the Priority 1 alarm in David 30 at 5729 at Krause Lane. One prior. One David 44 en route to the Priority 2 traffic hazard. 9200 block west, US 290. A report of a 2 foot long metal object in the westbound lane.
3: Just hold everything in place till he pulls out.
1: County 2, David 40 units, holding a Priority 3 family disturbance.

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0: 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Complaints advising of vehicles that are speeding on Skimmer Run. Advising of quite a few, and they are possibly racing.
1: Well, 6.304 on a traffic hazard.
2: Approximately in his 30s, wearing all tan. He does have a backpack, no weapons or things.
3: Copy, turn on the route.
2: Therefore.
3: Turn on this push.
2: 39 class.
3: We don't have an RV parked. Is the direction going to the campgrounds?
2: Repeat.
3: We do not have an RV parked. Is he going to the campgrounds? 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
2: Possibly. 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
3: I'll be coming back to the campgrounds.
2: Never.
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0: 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Austin 64301. Austin 64303. Austin 64303, can you check status on 64304?
1: Yeah, 10-4.

0: Sorry, just finish. Do you know where RP is right now?
1: Negative. She was currently driving.

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0: In the area.
1: Okay.
2: Austin, 64303, you can 22. He just went 10-8 over. Reverse the term.
3: Six, three, three, four, Austin, I'm 10-8.
2: 10-4.
4: One Charlie 22, one Charlie 4, make sure you both back in service. It's been canceled.
1: One on an e-bike and one on an e-scooter. They were inside of a vacant house at that location. They are both wearing dark colored clothes. One of them is wearing a short sleeve shirt and the other one is wearing a black hoodie. One has a gold helmet on and one has a black full face helmet. She did advise as I was on the phone that they did leave. They were going up Newton towards the direction of Norton.
4: 33, dispatch, how be out with RP?
1: Okay.
4: Four. One Maker 17-10-4.
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0: 239. She assumes he was heading down there, but she doesn't know. I'll be in the area.
1: Copy, I just checked the campgrounds. Didn't see any matching individuals. I'm gonna check cowfolk. Probably gonna be Littlefield.
2: Jones 1051.
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3: 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Should return to a red Porsche.
2: 10-4.

0: 1, Victor 11.
1: Victor, I'm afraid from this call and taxi to the other one.
2: For the black Nissan.
0: 10-4, we'll need 51 for the other three. The red Toyota has heavy front end. Looks like the left front is down. The Tesla, heavy left side damage and heavy back and front end damage on the silver Corolla.
2: 10-4. Westlake Hill 16, code 4. Jonestown 51, return.
3: Go ahead.
2: And the VIN is returning negative. I did get a registration return out of both Texas and California. And do you want the returns on the air or just on the card?
3: If you can add them both to the card, please.
2: 10-4.

1 Charlie 40, 1 Charlie 22, en route to the assist EMS, 14,078 Grafe Road. EMS is responding for multiple cyclists that were injured after one cyclist hit a crack in the road. The one that went down caused the other ones to go down. There is one party with serious injuries to their face.

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0: 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It's a white Toyota Highlander versus a red Ford sedan.
1: Edward 10, Baker 13, can you go to East Tech?

Unit Mustang Ridge 5, I'm going to have a collision in the Camino Real and Highway 183. EMS is responding to check out children that were involved.

Unit found a collision with injuries. Try and tell him he's responding for the Tesla. I'm trying to call the other two. Winemaker 17 is en route to the alarm, 14,014 Thermal Drive at Northwest Elementary.

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1: One David 30, 10-4.

1 Baker 13 is en route to the EDP 19608 Worthy Farm Lane. The caller is requesting response for his father who has dementia and is possibly has schizophrenia. He is still awake, continuing to speak with hallucinations. His name is Tom Larson, 126 of 54, and per the complainant, he is unpredictable. There are multiple people in the residence. There's also a couple of swords and an unloaded rifle in the closet.

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0: 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That door's going to be propped open for a while. 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
0: 216-0135. 216-0135 for Jules Kurgan.
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1: 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X-ray Robert George, 7630. It's going to be a Ford Escape White at the 3100 block of Northern Avenue.

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1: Yes.
0: 18,500 SH 130 Southbound Service Road at Typhoon, Texas for a possible vehicle fire.

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1: Unit 1 Baker 13.
0: 1 Baker 13, can I get EMS for a 72-year-old having chest pains?
1: 1 Baker 13, 10-4. One Baker 13, it is clear for them to enter when they arrive?
0: One Baker 13, 10-4, clear.
1: 10-4.
2: 28. Ma'am, I'll be 41 at Collins for a community event.
1: 10-4.
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0: 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There are flames coming from the hood.
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0: Can y'all confirm if the RO is injured? He told fire that he was burned and then disconnected.
1: To make a report.
2: Mom.
1: Not bad at all.
0: 10-4, do we need EMS?
2: 10-4.
1: That's never even EMS.
3: Any citation?
0: Sure.

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1: Yeah, yeah, yeah. 40 at 27 for the driver.
2: Good.
1: 51-00-2906.
0: Towing is 23.
3: Unit 1 Victor 18-10-4.
4: B-1041, they're at New Collins for a community event.
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0: It's going to be 15905, Foothill Farms, Loop 15905, Foothill Farms was immediate hang up, rang through for an Isaac Smith, no answer on callback.
1: I didn't take it. I didn't collect it once.
0: 10.

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0: If you can start 553 again, sounds like it's going to be a prior physical between ex-boyfriend, girlfriend, threw an object and she struck him. It's going to be apartment 1831, currently separated.
1: 10-4. 553, clear.
2: 553, copy. I'll be en route.
1: 10-4.

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1: 764, turn your subject class to gross, shows eligible and current, negative 9.
2: 10-4, go 4.
1: Proceed. Greg Lake Williams, reckless driver, Hurst Creek and Lowman's Crossing, pink Ford Bronco speeding on Hurst Creek. Percy, this complainant says they were going 100 on Hurst Creek. They are now at Lowman's and Lakeway Boulevard.
3: 10-4, are they following?
1: I believe so. Still getting further.
3: 10-4.
4: We just received two more phone calls, and this time we heard machinery.
5: Stand along, clear.
1: Like we have speed advisor, we're also now getting a flock hit on that vehicle with the associated warrants coming into the city from Oak Grove.
5: Is that the Honda?
1: 10-4.
5: Received. I'll take that one. The other unit's going to stay on that call.
1: Received.
5: Units 23.

0: 7-84. Be advised, complainant didn't see any further reckless driving behavior by the time they got to the intersection there, and the complainant is no longer following.
1: Careful.
2: Citizen, I'm turning around on that vehicle at Lomans and Bell, Tuscana.
0: Where is it?

0: Cincinnati, we'll be on. Bowman's coming up to 620, I'll be observing.
1: Percy.
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3: Chandler.
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1: 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We stop in 2000 block Walters. 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

0: One Baker 17 and One Baker 18 route suspicious person. The 1700 block of West Wells Branch. We had a hang up on our callback. We talked with a male who was advising us of a transient yelling and making weird sounds.
1: .442, checking your status.
2: Go for him. Talk with employees now.
1: 10.
0: There's a white male in black clothing.

0: 1-17.
1: Go ahead, reassign me to the assist EMS. I'm closer.
0: 1-17, 10-4. Units en route to the assist EMS. EMS is staging. Our client's yelling, don't do that. There is yelling in the background. And the patient's yelling, get away from me. We're still trying to ascertain if the patient is holding a knife right now.

0: Units are route to the assist EMS. The patient is in bed now.
1: No transmissions from outside.
0: 10-4.
2: Four nine seven. 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

units in Route City, it's the CMS. 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
1: Winemaker 1710-4, do you want me to close the channel?
0: Ten-four, you can close it for now.
1: Tunnel West units, east is closed. Take your traffic to west.

You know, Baker 11, I'm clear. I'm out to this party to a collision leaving the scene. 4400 block of Priam Lane and Baker 10. We're sent over from Wilco. The vehicle's now going southbound 130. It's gray. Chevy Silverado work truck. Partial license plate given of Young Lincoln Paul. And we're waiting to get further. I'm not sure if the caller's still following or not.

0: Edward 10, I'm clearing your note on this assist Caldwell. Is there anything in particular you want me to tell them, or you want me to just close it out if we don't have anybody in the area?
1: Edward 10, Mustang Ridge, might have a unit available.
0: Edward 10, I'm clear. It looks like 1 Charlie 40 just jumped on it. Mustang Ridge is tied up on that collision. They should be wrapping it up soon. I'm on Adam 40. I'm clear. You're out in traffic. And Adam 40, 11,600 block of Bullock Hollow.

0: One Charlie 40, I'm clear to self-assign that assist Caldwell County in reference to their pursuit. They are approaching the 45 interchange and slowing down. Mile marker 459 northbound on 130. The vehicle is a 2018 GMC pickup, white in color. Be advised, the suspect vehicle has lost a wheel. Be advised, the driver is armed and dangerous. The vehicle is occupied 2 to 3 times. One Charlie 40, we're being advised that the vehicle was previously spiked.
1: West Union, special attention David 40. We're holding a priority 3 dangerous animal off of Mistletoe Trail.

0: One Charlie 40, there, one of the wheels is on its rim. The others appear to be low. Still northbound 130 proper. They are approaching the Elroy exit.
1: One Charlie 40, I'm clear. I'm coming up to Elroy now.
0: 10-4.
2: One Bay Green Team, we're code 4. Can you have CIT 76?
0: 10-4, CIT 11 is in route.
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0: Park 62.
1: 40, I'm behind them now. They're northbound coming up to 71. It looks like they got three units, and they're going 60 miles an hour.
0: 10-4.
2: Park 62, can you put my call on holding?
0: 10-4.
3: I'm there, 10-6.
4: That's clear. If y'all got any units on 130, they got a pursuit going north on 130, close to 71.
0: 10-4.

0: we're passing 71. Speeds are 48 miles an hour. Is the right front is on the rim. It's a white GMC pickup.
1: One Charlie 42, 4 County, all you said, channel's closed.

0: 1 Charlie 40. Confirming this vehicle is 99. What are the other circumstances?
1: 1 Charlie 40, 24. Our supervisor is getting with Fayette County.
0: Charlie 40, I'm clear. Looks like those Caldwell units. Looks like they went 10-8 and I guess we're in it now.
1: 1 Charlie 40, 10-4, I'm clear.
0: If we could just get those details ASAP. We're still northbound, 54 miles an hour, no traffic.
1: 10-4.
2: Over 10, am I clear? Caldwell County went 10-8 on their pursuit?
1: That's 10-4, Edgerton.
0: That's clear. They're no longer behind us.
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5: Route, I'm coming southbound.
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6: One Vega 35, I'm set up at 969 exit.
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3: 1 Charlie 43, he's still northbound on 130, 60 miles an hour. He's in the middle lane. Looks like he has a front right tire down.
1: 10-4.
2: Edward 10, can you get to Caldwell County Supervisor to 21 me?
1: 10-4.
3: 1 Charlie 43, we're going to have a no traffic and the roads are going to be dry.
1: 10-4.
6: I'll make it 26. I'm on the Howard exit of the 130. You can set us stop 6 time out. Or get ready to.
3: 1 Charlie 43, 1 Baker 35. He's going to be in the middle lane. It's going to be the white GMC pulling up now.
6: 10-4.
2: Edward 10, is the roadway clear for spike strips?
3: 1 Charlie 43, roadway still clear, no traffic. And looks like he's slowing down to 40 miles an hour.
1: I'm clear, slowing down to 40 miles per hour.
6: 45, I'll be at the 5600 block.
3: He went around the stop six, they were not successful. He is still northbound on 130, number one lane, 35 miles an hour. No traffic, road's still dry.
1: 10-4, I'm clear, he went around the stop six.
6: Where's he at?
0: 1 Charlie 40, I'm number 10, as I'll be calling it. We're northbound 58 miles an hour on the right-hand lane, no traffic.
2: 10 to 1 Charlie 40. Were you able to verify the 28 that is stolen?
0: Negative. I didn't get close enough because they said he was armed and dangerous. When I came up to it, they were, the Caldwell County units were about 8 car lengths, 10 car lengths behind. That's why we need the details on this.
1: 1 Charlie 40, some of the descriptors standing by on information from Caldwell County. 1 Charlie 40, some of the descriptors on the truck were a lift kit and extended fenders.
3: 1 Charlie 43, it's going to be a lifted white GMC four-door. It does have extended fenders. It looks like it has a custom license plate. We can verify with Caldwell.
1: 10-4. Looks like they entered it by VIN. Stand by, I'm trying to get further.
6: 1 Vega 45, be advised those units. I'm going to be right underneath the pass.
0: 1 Charlie 40, we're still northbound, 58 miles an hour. Middle lane, no traffic.
1: 10-4.
0: What's your next exit?
3: 43, 1 Baker 45. He's going to be in the far right lane, far right lane.
0: Miles an hour, far right lane, then traffic.
1: 10-4.
4: 1 Baker 35. Can the unit move ahead of it and try to spike it again?
0: 1 Charlie 4. Looks like we're exiting, or standby correction, still northbound, 41 miles an hour, no traffic.
3: 3, he just lost a second tire. It's going to be the rear driver's side. He's running on 2 now, and he did not hit those top 6.
2: Edward 10, we do not need to spike the vehicle anymore.
0: Charlie 40, still northbound, 35 miles an hour, no traffic.
1: 10-4.

0: 1 Charlie 4, there's no right hand lane, 26 miles an hour, no traffic. We're coming up to 973.
1: 1 Charlie 43, can we check if we have a canine available?
2: Edward 10, stand by on the canine request. We need to know the reason for the stop, if this is a stolen vehicle.
1: 1 Charlie 43, I'm clear.
0: Charlie 40, still northbound, 48 miles an hour, no traffic, right hand lane.

0: 1 Charlie 40 and the other units. We're being advised this is going to be occupied by juveniles. They escaped from a rehab facility. Be advised they also stole several firearms and a large amount of cash from several different vehicles.
1: 1 Charlie 40, we're clear. We're still northbound, 43 miles an hour, no traffic. Up. We're taking the exit for 973.
0: Clear, taking 973 exit.
2: 43, they took exit 441. They're approaching 973. They're still running on two flats. Speeds are 40 miles an hour, still northbound, no traffic.

0: Well, then I'm clear your code 4.
1: Exiting 973, turning one, northbound.
0: 10-4, still northbound.
1: Charlie 4, you're approaching the light, 973, 40 miles an hour, no traffic.
0: 10-4, approaching the light, 973.
1: One Charlie 4, you're going to go right northbound, 973 towards Manor.
0: 10-4, going right on 973, approaching Manor.
2: Edward 10, can you advise me, Manor units coming towards them?
0: Manor units, are you clear on that?
3: Are you guys not going to get it?
1: One Charlie 4, you're still northbound, 45 miles an hour, no traffic.
0: 10-4.
2: Edward 10, if I wasn't clear on the control.

0: 1 Charlie 40, still northbound, 45 miles an hour, coming up to East Breaker.
1: 1 Charlie 40, 10-4, approaching East Breaker.
2: Hey, are you not going to pit them, or what are we doing?

0: 1 Charlie 40. We're passing the green light, East Breaker, still no film. No traffic, 39 miles an hour.
1: 10-4. Edward 10, can we check on air support if they do stop and decide to bail? 10-4.
2: What's the plate and possible address of that vehicle?
1: Charlie 40, confirming you are still northbound FM 973, now north of Breaker.
0: 1 Charlie 40, 10-4, 30 miles an hour, still northbound, light traffic.
1: 10-4.

0: 1 Charlie 40, still northbound, 30 miles an hour, light traffic coming up to Murchison Street.
1: Mater, were you clear approaching Murchison?
2: Mater 20, I'm clear. I'm just not clear on what the original offense is.
1: 10-4, it's a stolen vehicle, armed subjects, they are juveniles, occupied three times.
0: One Charlie 40, he just briefly went over in oncoming traffic and came back.

0: Okay, that's right. That's right. Yes.
1: Charlie 40, what is the traffic looking like now?
2: 1 Charlie 40. There's a few cars coming in the opposite direction, none going our way.

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1: Austin 6.303, 1040 is the same Travis County.
2: Yeah, 103, this PCSO, I don't think they're going to give him.
3: 10-4, towards Mater.
4: 10-4, it's 6B102, passing Shadow Glen.
0: 10 miles coming that way.
1: 10-4, it's juveniles, correction, 3 juveniles armed in a stolen vehicle with large amounts of cash. I'll let them know.
4: Coming up, taking a left on 973 from Mater. Sorry, from 290.
5: 1 Charlie 40, he just took the red light at Murchison at about 55. There's light traffic.
3: 10-4.
4: Darnell, if you want to pin him, go ahead. I'm coming up on you.
6: TPX, we can do that if I'd like.
0: 2043, looks like DPS is setting up for a pit.
7: Texas 28, Victor Frank Sam 4952, Victor Frank Sam 4952 is going to be a Mazda CX-5 at the 28,100 block of Bifor Road.
1: Sanford.
5: 1 Charlie 40 to 43, can you call it now since I'm number 3?
0: 1 Charlie 43, we're still northbound, 973 passing Parsons. Speeds are going to be 30 miles an hour, no traffic.
1: I'm number 3.
8: B103 on Baker, just to confirm you have not passed 290 yet.
0: 1-43, I can confirm. We're coming up on it right now.
9: April of 2027, registered to a Wendy Phillips out of Lago Vista. Insurance is confirmed.
8: Copy.
0: 43 still northbound. He passed 290. Continuing northbound on Lexington. Pit, pit, pit. DPS successful. We got a bailout.
3: 10-4, clear bailout and a successful pit.
10: Mater 20, I got another gun for the middle of the road. Right in front of the McDonald's on Lexington.
3: Hoodie.
10: We got two males going into Taco Bell.
3: Banner 20 on clear, you had one at gunpoint in the middle of the roadway.

0: 24, be advised, GPS stays the other runner. We're just outside Taco Bell.
1: 24 clear, GPS stays the other runner outside Taco Bell.
2: Figure 45, we have one detained. The other units are working on the secondary.
1: Which Baker unit had one detained?
2: Well, Baker 45. Detained. They're working on the secondary. These are the two individuals that I saw running from the vehicle. I don't know if there's any other ones outstanding.
1: 10-4, there should be three total occupants.
3: I'm sorry, 43. Looks like we have three detained.
1: One Charlie, 43, I'm clear. Three detained.

0: 10-4-3 Jane, any outstanding?
1: Vehicle's been cleared.
2: Manor 20, I'm cleared. One detained, and the vehicle's been cleared. We are clearing EMS for the subject case.

0: Edward 10 to 1 Charlie 40, do we have all subjects detained?
1: Morning, Charlie 40, I believe so.
0: 10-4, we can open the channel.
2: Can there always since the channel's reopened? County all East units monitoring west. East is now reopened.
3: Good.
4: 7-0, 6 David, Victor 5-7. Be a white Chevrolet pickup.
3: Received.
2: Oh, that was tased. We're clearing EMS to the Taco Bell, or is there a better location?
5: Mayor 21, it's going to be at the rear of the Taco Bell. We're going to be in the grassy area.

0: on Baker 45. Can you notify Calvert County or whoever was primary on this? See if they're going to respond.
1: 1 Baker 45, 10-4.

0: 1 Baker 45. Our supervisor is advising us that the initial theft occurred in Portland, down by Corpus.
1: Edward 10, I have not heard back from Caldwell County Supervisor yet.
0: Ten four.

0: Unit Edward 10.
1: Go ahead.
0: Edward 10, we're being advised that Caldwell was intercepting the pursuit. They didn't have any other stake in it. Do you still want me to have them give you a call?
1: Negative. We need the originating agency to contact us with information.
0: Unit Edward 10, 10-4.

0: Edward 10. I'm sorry. Is that your personal or county cell?
1: Edward 10, county cell, please.
2: Can you notify 6100 that 6107 uses his vehicle as a tool? He is code 4.
1: 10-4, just got off the phone with him.
2: Wonderful.
3: That's negative 08 for this originating agency.

0: County Demeter units on scene at the assist call in Will County. We have an additional caller advising a rim from the stolen vehicle flew off and damaged her vehicle. It's going to be at 102 East Boyce Street.
1: Banner 23, you are on Adams. I'll let Vickers know.

Windbaker 23 is on our closest turn southern, Windbaker 40, 8407 East Permer Lane, apartment 2205, the Crossroad Commons. Caller's advising they hear a disturbance upstairs, banging noises that sounds like furniture being thrown, and a female screaming.

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1: Unit Manor 23.
0: In reference to the damaged vehicle closer to Parsons and Lexington, can we get a assist other agency card and holding for that?
1: Unit Manor 23, 10-4.
2: Five sixteen,
3: 553,
2: check offer.
3: Right.
2: Going to be Applewood and Railroad at a creek near this location. Caller is advising that their brother is suicidal. His name's going to be Christopher Schultz. He's been sending goodbye texts to several friends and family.

Unit 1 Charlie 22 is code 4. Sandy Baker, 40 units, pulling up. Correction, been downgraded to a priority 2, burglary non-residence, 9493, East US 290.

units in up to the check welfare. It's going to be a... He's going to be wearing glasses, has green hair, probably wearing jeans or khakis and a t-shirt. That's usually what he wears, but caller's not entirely sure.

Yes, responding to the disturbance other in Baker 40. The caller's advising the apartment may not be 2205. It could possibly be the one to the right. Unknown intox, unknown weapon.

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1: 74, I'll be in route.
0: Mercedes, Quinn's asking for a welfare check on an Angela Webb, about a 55-year-old female. Complaint was supposed to meet with her today about a job, and she's on scene now, but the person's not answering the door. She believes she heard some crashing inside when she first tried to knock on the door, and says that the subject has a violent ex that's been stalking her, so she's concerned.
1: 10-4.
2: 7-6-4, you can go to my house, well, I'll back up, okay, I'll be in route as well.
0: Seven-six-four, you had reverberation, just confirm you were en route, you said?
2: Yes.
1: Can you hold it, please, Rob?

0: quickly interrupt the welfare check. The complainant's going to be standing by in a white Nissan pickup. Since the subject should have a mid-sized gray SUV and they don't see it in the driveway, but it could possibly be in the garage. They're not sure.
1: Did they see any other vehicles in the driveway or outside in front of the house?
0: Negative. They don't see any other vehicles.
2: Therefore.

0: like we ended 343, we put the subject's phone number in the notes. However, the complainant says they have tried calling them a couple times and it goes straight to voicemail.
1: You copy.
2: 74, I'm clear. Did we try calling them?
0: Negative, we're about to.
2: Yep.
0: Straight to voicemail.
2: Yeah, boy.
0: One, Victor 26.
3: Unit 1, Victor 26.
0: Made contact with the homeowner of 2205. She said that she was on the phone arguing. There's nobody else in the apartment with her.

0: 488-911 call.
1: I forgot.
0: I'm going to be back out with Gloria. She was rambling, and then she stated that she hasn't killed anyone before, but she wants to one day.

Awesome. 6.350. Austin 640-350, David Juarez showing two Travis County Tiburones, unable to confirm outside of county or on a weekend.

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0: YM YM Lincoln 8074.

0: 764, the subject just pulled up in that last registration. We'll go for
1: it. Very safe.
0: Who's the RO of that white pickup?
1: The plate I copied, the William Lincoln 8074, shows a silver Chevy. It's registered to an Angela Webb.
0: 10-4 FNDR subject.
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1: One Charlie 43.
0: Last name Griffin, Tom Swelling. First name King Edward Mary Paul Tom Oceanora. White male, date of birth 04/28/2011.
2: We're going to be in the crunch. This is parking lot.
0: Pursuit.
1: That's going to be the reported runaway, reported missing juvenile on the car.
0: Which all 43, I'm clear.

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0: 1 Baker 26. I have a Hatter 8 trailer 28.
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0: The state is Missouri, 3 A. Mary, 4 Sam Adams.
1: 10-4.

0: 6. I have the truck 28. It will be out of state, New York. Let me know when ready.
1: 10-4, go ahead.
0: 54996, call Frank.
1: 10-4.
0: Make 26, and I have the vehicle 28. Check the license plate. Victor Nora George 2881.
1: 10-4.

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0: 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Put it down as an agency assist.
1: 10-4.
2: David Edward Lincoln, white male, 08-26-2009 check. Last name, Adam Robert, 22. Adam Lincoln Boy, Adam. First name, Robert Ocean George Edward Lincoln Ida Ocean, white male. Date of birth, 08-02-2009 check.
1: 10-4, did you have a third?
2: 10-4-3, negative. Third's going to be on the car.
1: Hey, boy.

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1: 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They're not wanting to answer the door.
0: 10-4. Unit 1, Charlie 43.
2: 1, Charlie 43.
0: Unit 1, Charlie 43. Both those subjects are reported missing juveniles, runaways out of San Patricio County.
2: 1, Charlie 43, I'm clear.

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1: 4.

Maynard 21 is out. Check welfare. 12202 Walter Vaughn Drive. The initial caller was the NYPD. We're now talking to directly to the daughter of Julissa Goodwin, who is requesting the welfare check on her mother. Be advised, Julissa is autistic and hearing impaired. Maynard 21, the concern is that during a video call, the mother, Julissa, who's at the location, mentioned a fire and possibly losing her dog.

Maynard 21, Maynard 24. On update, the mother advised the daughter, Kira, who's in New York, that she had just found her dog dead and is upset and screaming.

Mainer units route to Walter Vaughn. Be advised, we've had two callers in reference to this welfare check. The other caller is the other daughter of Julissa. The other caller is Kiara Diaz that advised the complainant said mom wants to kill herself. There are no weapons in the home, no intoxication.

0: from David 44. I'm code 4, 28.
1: Clear, code 4. Go ahead, it's 28.
0: Mary Sam Frank, 656, can you check?
1: 10-4, go ahead with the next.
0: Going to be out of state, abortion, Oregon, and that's Young 162-624.

units route to Detent Welfare. 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

0: One Baker 45. I have a serial number for a fish oil runway.
1: One Baker 45, go ahead.
0: It's going to be for a Walter P99, serial number Frank Adam Frank 0438.
1: Can you go with that make again?
0: Walter, P99.
1: 10-4, thank you.

0: 45. I'm going to have a second one ready.
1: Go ahead.
0: It's going to be for a 6 hour P232, serial number of SAM20715.
1: 10-4. 1 Baker, 13 Baker, 18 Bronson, family disturbance, 16733 Marcello Drive. Our complaints advising they were assaulted by their father-in-law, Lorenzo McDonald, approximately 40 years of age. There are no injuries, he's a black male and it's no longer physical. Lorenzo was last seen wearing a black shirt with black shorts. There is also an 8-year-old in the residence. There are no weapons, no intoxication. Lorenzo's vehicle is a black GMC SUV.
2: Unit Leslie Hill 16, I'm clear out on traffic, 4200 block of BK Road.

1 Baker 23, to the check welfare, 7622 Apogee Boulevard. This location is for the Rapid SOS. Complaint is not entering the call taker. Complaint further advised, a male is possibly going to hit a woman at Easton Park and is now not responding to the call taker.

1 Baker 23. The location of Charlie 10 is going to be Easton Park or Skyline Park.

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0: One Baker, 45. Both weapons are returning negative.
1: 10-4, thank you.
2: Maynard 24.
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1: 10-4, go ahead.
0: Texas DL 289-39327, return to Jalissa Goodwin. She's eyes clear, attached to the car, please.
1: It's been added and it is clear.
0: You can show us code 4 if you haven't already.
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2: Room 2216, building 1000. 2216, somebody's turning blue. No, 1320, he's having a seizure. Tony, did you say someone there was contacting EMS? You need me to? We're contacting him. 10-4.

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1: 10-4. District 43, everyone in the class is saying he was seizing for 5 to 10 minutes. Thanks. 1328, I have an Oklahoma driver license in writing. Driver this.

0: 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Go ahead and send Oklahoma.
1: Going to be Oklahoma Boy 0805 16992 for that Brett Anderson.
0: Confirming the Boy 0805 16992.
1: I'm going to be outside the east entrance, locking down EMS when they arrive.
0: 10-4.

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1: 1251.
0: Could you respond to the chiller plant by the bottom garage door for building maintenance?
1: 10-4, interrupt.
2: Four.

0: 74. 764, I've got one out of Texas, and can you run the VIN off the temp tag and see if it's currently registered?
1: My apologies, 764, go ahead.
0: 50231336, spell.
1: Percy, do you want me to run the VIN?
0: Yes, please, the temp tag expired. I'm just trying to see if it is currently registered.
1: Percy.
2: On the stolen entry for the vehicle?
3: My apologies. Yes, it is 99. You can go ahead and confirm.
2: 10-4. And one other question. We had a third juvenile. I've got two requests to confirm. Do you want me to confirm on the third juvenile as well?
1: Winch on 43. You can confirm on Crimson.
2: 10-4.
4: I don't see anyone out here.
5: Spoke to Albert, and he said the contractor had left going to look for you, but he sent him back. He said it's the bottom garage door over there at the chiller plant.
4: The chiller plant or the physical plant? Because the physical plant does have like a bottom garage door on the backside.
5: He said chiller, but it could be a physical plant.
4: Okay, I'll go ahead and swing by. I'm here at the chiller plant, but I'll go ahead and swing by the physical plant just to maybe catch him out there. That's the building.
5: 10-4. It will be a contractor, not Albert.
4: 10-4.
1: What? 764. Return to your subject. Last of bell. Shows eligible and current. -99. And the VIN, I do see that most recent temp registration expired 8/16/26. It does look like there's a hard plate assigned to the vehicle. That's current through August 27.
0: 10-4.
2: Don't make 13
0: or code 4.
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4: Perfect, guys.
1: Texas OP, Nora X-ray Lincoln 3874. 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Corner of Park Strip and Loman Port, Black Ground 4.
4: Okay.

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0: 10-4.

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0: Can you swing by Hunt Hall in the kitchen area? I have reports that all the lights are going out. I do have building maintenance en route.
1: 10-4, headed that way.

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0: Ten.
1: Sam Young, Mary, 5569, check.
0: Ten.
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0: California. 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
1: Hello,
0: 5-1. 151, go ahead.
1: I'm here inside Hunt Hall, and the fire panel is reading Johnson Comp Lab. So I'm going to swing by JBW North and see if that room has any issues.
0: 10-4.
1: Correction, I'm going to be going by Johnson Building.
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0: I'm here inside Johnson Hall. 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I can hear an audible alarm somewhere within the building, but everything seems fine here.

Maynard, 21 and 23, answer the collision 13412 Herbert Hoover Drive involving three vehicles. It is blocking with no injuries.

0: 151.
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0: Came next door to Lady Bird Johnson Hall, and the same audible alarm with the same message was flashing on this screen. Right now, everything looks fine. I'm going to go ahead and walk Johnson and just see if I come across anything.
1: 10-4.

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0: 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Lady Bird, I'm on level 2. She's going to walk up to level 3.
1: I was advising there's a male on the property that's throwing tree limbs and the T-post and the ladder. Client advises that he rents this property. We do have a little bit of history here from criminal mischief to assist complainants and disturbances, I believe referencing property issues. 1 David 44, I'm clear. You're out on Nature Unknown, David 40, 12,100 block of Worth Road.

0: 151, all is clear on floor 2 and 4. 151 to 304, are you clear on your floor?
1: 304, third floor, clear 2.

You can surround that suspicious person, rainwater, fine sizing. They have an ongoing issue with this neighbor, so Michael Hazami. No weapons, but believes he's intoxicated because he's always intoxicated.

0: Unit Park 53, I'm clear on the self-initiated animal ordinance at Cypress Creek Park.
1: One five one,
0: go ahead.
1: 304 and myself, Walk Johnson, Hall Computer Lab, and Lady Bird Johnson. We don't see any smoke, fire, water, anything unusual. You can show us tonight, but if facilities needs our help, we can come back out.
0: 10-4. Are the lights off the thing to just the kitchen area of Hunt?
1: Actually, let me check the lights at the cafeteria area. Stand by.

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0: Yes, ma'am. I'll be 1041 Tech High School Athletic Event.
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0: Met with a kitchen staff member. It happened to be some type of light timer. It's been fixed at this time. You're supposed to know.
1: Do you want me to cancel building maintenance?
0: I would say cancel. Lights are back on, and again, it was just some kind of timer that was attached to the lighting.
1: You know, it was like 11. I'm clear. You're out on traffic. 5500 block of BK Road.

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1: Go ahead.
0: Well, I'm 20. It's going to be Texas Handicap 8, Tom, Nora, William, Paul.
1: 10-4. /447, clear and onto the suspicious circumstance, via 21. 2007 Hyundai SUV, green in color, to a Millie Wilson at the address on the park.

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0: 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I'm clear on the LCC.
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0: Clear, still checking. Yeah, Leslie Hill 16, I'm clear. You're en route to Friday 2, reckless driving, 3300 BK Road. It's going to actually be at the Randalls. Complainants advising they followed a golf cart from Walsh Charlton to Randalls, and the male was driving the two children in the golf cart with no seatbelts on the roadway.
2: Call 286 tonight.
0: Have her.

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0: Can you start EMS, 60 female, alert, conscious breathing. Just complaining generalized pain.
1: What was the age?
0: 16.
1: 10-4, also checking status of the units.
0: We're code 4.
2: Anchor 17th route, suspicious person prior, 14,000, the Lakes Boulevard.
3: Canada West Unit, special attention David 40. We're getting a report of reckless driving. The 6,000 block of South 45 eastbound. We'll also let Charlie know. It's going to be eastbound on 45. It's a white dually Ford towing a long trailer with metal on the trailer, and it was swerving and nearly hit two vehicles. The complainant was going on northbound on 35, and the vehicle went eastbound on 45. There's no other information. County's clear.
2: Five one five four nine eight nine eight.

general, it's, you know, type of reckless driver approaching Charlie District from the 4500 block of South SH 45 eastbound. The vehicle's a white Ford Dually towing a long trailer with metal on the trailer. It is going eastbound, swerving, and nearly hit two other vehicles with the trailer. Our caller lost sight of that vehicle after continuing northbound on 35 with no further. County's clear.

1, Baker 45. I'm clear up to the Assistant APD at 9001 East Highway 290. They're requesting that we check that complex in reference to a shots fired call that they're working.

0: 24.
1: Banner 24.
0: Can I get the next 51 in line for the Ford Explorer? It's got the Mexico plate.
1: 10-4.

0: 516. 1250-23.
1: Over.
2: One Baker 26.
1: One Baker 26.
2: This gentleman here is locked inside the fence. Is there any contact information for this company?
1: 10-4, we're going to check real quick. County Dolly, for holding a disturbance other Manor 24.
3: You advise the 51 en route to this location. It's going to have the front driver's side tire down.
1: County Dolly, it's holding a disturbance other in Charlie 40 at Infinite Recovery on Wright Road.
4: We're 10-1 Charlie 22. Can you go to East Tech?

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1: One Vega 26.
0: The gentleman is just waiting inside of his truck for someone to come unlock it. Can you put me on that disturbance over there at 13207 High Road?
1: Okay, bro, I'm going to go ahead and put it back in pending so I can work on it.
0: 2 4 D.

0: 1 Baker 26, disturbance other at 13207 Wright Road. Clint advising, complaint is an employee requesting a mental health officer for a client who's being aggressive and in a verbal, advising they're out of touch with reality. Described as a white male, John Reisman, 12-6 of 92.
1: Ten to one Charlie 22. Can you go to East Tech?

0: 634.
1: Austin, all units, operator 10-6 away from console.
0: 4634, can you update my off-duty card to found narcotic and go with the incident number?

0: 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Your case number 26283016. 262-830-106.
1: Double.

0: and Charles 202, monitor him.
1: Monitor room, go ahead.
0: CVC checked.
1: 10-4.

Winemaker, 11 Baker 13, Route 70, suspicious person, 13021 Desol, apartment 474. A subject that caused prior damage is now in the community near the pool area. That subject is Pablo Barajas. A few days ago, we attempted to catch him in the mobile home park. The suspect is described as a white female or Hispanic with headphones, a black top, black pants, and white tennis shoes. No weapon seen, unknown intoxication. We also had a second caller call in advising of the same person, given the name of Paula Berrientos, unknown date of birth.

0: 764, 19 Texas. Good. 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

0: 764, turn the subject last to Smith. Shows eligible and current. Negative, Nana. Ten four, code 4. 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
1: Manor 24.
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0: Wanamaker.
1: 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Okay.
0: Wanamaker 11, go ahead.
1: Last name, Parejas, Baker Adam, Robert Adam, John Adam Sam, first name Paula, Paul Adam Union, Lincoln Adam, date of birth 11/13/2005.

0: Baker 17.
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0: Can you run 27 for me?
1: 1, Baker 17, go ahead.
0: Last name Mendoza. Mary, Edward, Nora, David, Ocean, Sam. Ocean, so it's Mendoza. First name Christian, with a C. Date of birth, 4/05/1994.
1: 10-4, disconfirm Mendoza, Mary, Edward, Nora, David, Ocean, Sam, Ocean?
0: That's correct.
1: 10-4.

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1: Baker 11.
0: Unit 1, Baker 11. I'm showing Paula Barajas to be 99 out of our county for criminal mischief greater than $2,500. I also have a current and clear ID.

0: 4634.
1: 4634.
0: 4634. Can you have that deputy with Barajas give me a 21 on my county cell?
1: Winemaker 11, were you clear?
2: What unit was that?
1: It was 4364.
2: 10-4, Winemaker 13 has one detained.
1: I'm clear, Winemaker 13 has one detained.

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1: Go ahead.
0: 5084-8586, Fernandez Castillo. Can you see if ACO will come out for this dog?
2: They don't have any ACO on duty.
3: Christian Mendoza is negative. Not able to get an ID or a DL number with that name and date of birth.
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0: Could you give me a 21 on my state cell? Let me know when you're ready for the number.
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1: 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Have a good evening.
0: Yeah, for you too.
2: Status?
3: Recruit 4. Omega 11. We confirming on the warrant.
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0: 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She's been confirmed.
1: Come on, Baker 13. We're clear. Thank you.
2: Okay.
1: 1 in custody.
0: Spin 4, 1 in custody.
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Go ahead. 282 Lincoln, 9 John. Proceed. I've got one out of Kansas whenever you're ready. Go ahead. 9486 48649 Loveless. Percy. I'm sorry, it was Arkansas, not Kansas. Arkansas.

7-6-4, that Arkansas Dale returns to Elasto Robles. He looks current clear with a motorcycle endorsement. Sample, call for. Bruce,

0: 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I'm out on traffic. I'll just have text via when ready.
1: Go ahead.
0: 125-07-392, last of Luster.
1: 778 to 764.
0: Oh, yeah.
1: Hey, you're gonna have a motorcycle coming up to you pretty quick. It's doing about 90. I can't catch up to it.
0: Stand for.
2: /784, return to 70 blast to Luster. 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
1: Good.
0: I guess it turned down a side street or into a parking lot or something. I haven't seen that motorcycle come by.
1: 74-778-784, did you hear it go by you?
0: 10-4, I'm over here by firehouse.
1: Yeah, should have went by you. It was pretty loud. Did it go by you or did it turn off before?
0: Negative. I didn't hear anything. I was waiting for it. So it might have turned off.
1: 10-4.
2: You know, Messenger 5, in reference to your call, it's possibly a two-vehicle collision, unknown injuries, unknown blocking.
3: Java
0: 817. 10-42. You have a good night. Or afternoon. Sorry.
3: Whatever you do.
1: 5-1, 10-4.
4: We'll log out at 2100 West Pecan. The complainant is very upset and crying. She locked her keys in her vehicle and her dog is locked in the car. The vehicle's not on. Fire's en route to unlock the vehicle. They request a PD response as well.
1: 10-4.

0: 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I can change this to a collision.
1: Mustang Ridge 5, copy.
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3: General alarm 15508, impact 15508, impact way at EBS Metals. 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
2: Turn four. 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

Unit Jones 751, I'm clear and route Safari 2 reckless driving, 18,000 block of 1431. It's a gray Ford F-150. It's westbound on 1431, currently passing nameless. It's unable to maintain lanes and speeding.

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0: 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I'm set of Eagles in the parking lot. I'm just going to sit here and wait for him to leave.

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Unit Rollingwood 3, I'm clear. You're out on traffic, 4900 block of Rollingwood Drive. Wanamaker 23, Wanamaker 45, we're out in Fifth Fire Department, Wharton Lane and Lund Carlson. Fire department's responding for a person that's burning trash in their yard. The caller was a passing motorist.

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1: Okay.

0: to 6 foot 12 hundred, go ahead.
1: It'll be 1080, I-35 southbound, with the vehicle attached to my call.
0: 10-4 received, Austin, intentional unit, 6 foot 1200 is 1080, channels closed to all non-emergency traffic.
1: At speeds approximately 80 degrees, weaving all over the interstate. We're coming up to standstill traffic. Still southbound. Looks like approaching 290. The exit for Rucker.
0: 10-9.
1: We're exiting Rucker. We're on the frontage road, southbound speed 70, approaching Runberg.
0: Austin, 6.350, are you following this traffic? Austin, 6.102, are you copying this traffic?
2: District office now. I'm going to stand by in case he loops around and goes northbound.
0: 10-4. 350 is already on the northbound side.
1: We're not approaching the light at Runberg. Stop traffic for the red light.
3: .02, see if you can deploy spikes in that narrow area near the office.
1: Continuing southbound on the front end, approaching district office.
2: We're not going to have time.
1: Well, I can tell they're on the passenger car. We're southbound, approaching district office. And we turned onto middle, going westbound.

0: soundboard. Westbound Fawn Ridge, approaching, it looks like it did it.
1: Fawn Ridge just did it.
0: Sync to Jet, he's taking off again, going the other direction on Fawn Ridge. They just went down another dead end, looks like southbound on east to the Black Mail driver, 1050.

0: Austin, Finboy 901, if you take Slayton Drive down from Runford, you can get to Fawn Drive.
1: Finboy 207, I'm headed that way as well.
0: Rizzi.
2: Headed that way as well.
0: Rizzi.
2: 64 1200 Austin, I have one in custody. No outstanding.
0: 10-4. Are we good to fill all units? Austin, 64-1200, just to receive, we can stand down units. You are code 4 with 0 outstanding.
3: Yeah, 1 David 42, I'm clear. You're not the prey to a suspicious person. David 40, 7705 Eldorado Drive. Client's advising there's a white female with multiple tattoos following her and harassing her in a vehicle with license plate of John George John 2056. It's a tan Lincoln. The subject's claiming the complainant cut her off and hurt her dog, and the vehicle's still following her. Client's going to be in a Lexus X250. I believe the subject's cursing and yelling at the complainant.

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Austin 6, 1200, go ahead.

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1: Samsung.
0: Yeah, caller advised a blue Tesla just crashed into a mailbox. Female driver's out of the vehicle that seems uninjured.
2: What's your name, sir?
0: All the airbags did deploy, and I also got a 911 open line from the same location.
3: 764, I'll check by.
0: Versus.

news around that suspicious person. There was a male who stopped to check on the two females that were yelling. When it got back in her vehicle, I guess she was out of the vehicle, and the subject got back into her vehicle and is now leaving, going northbound towards 290.

0: 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I told her to stay on scene, and then she hung up.
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1: 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That's up to Catherine Hearn.
0: 10-4.
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0: 4. 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
1: Here in P3 in the entrance, I don't know if it broke down, but nobody seems to be in the vehicle, and it's like in the middle of the center here in the entrance of P3.
2: Receipt, can you give me the description, make model?
1: It's a gray BMW, four door. Do you want the LP?
2: Yes, please.
1: It's Sam Young, Sam 5733, Texas.
3: Come 151, I'll be heading that way to check it out.

0: 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I believe Sergeant Moreno and I dealt with this individual during her last Intox investigation. Is there a way you can check history on her or the car?
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0: 7-6-4.
1: Go ahead. Fine.
0: That's going to be affirmative. Looks like we dealt with her last year in May. Looks like you were right, Moreno. Looks like she was arrested for also a DWI. She was sitting out in her car in front of a house in the street for 30 minutes, slumped over the wheel.
1: Sample, I just wanted to confirm.
2: Okay.
0: And 764, just for your 43, we're now holding a active suicidal subject at 112 Deerhorn Court.
1: How are they attempting?
3: Sorry, this is me, a suicidal subject. Right now she is trying to run away from the home. There's a massive disturbance in the background. The parents are trying to keep her from leaving. Still getting further.
1: Stand for.
4: Unit Park 56 is code 4.
2: You're
3: right. Yeah, she's leaving the house right now. She should be running right towards you guys. She was at 112 Deerhorn Court.
1: I've got her right here with a parent in the corner.
0: 10-4.
2: Three vehicle 16. The vehicle returns to Ford to Ricky Dean Hugh leading him to Grand Avenue Parkway, Pflugerville.
5: 10-4, we're code 4.

0: 48, clear yourself, sign these as public in the dispatch lobby. One, 151, go ahead.
1: Do you have a camera visual of the P3 entrance and exit? See how long the car's been there?
0: 10-4, watching it as we speak. It got there about 1:40. A fire truck did pull up behind it momentarily and then took back off. They did make an effort to push it out of the roadway, but it appears they were unable.
1: 10-4, like I said, it's in a really bad spot. It's making it difficult for students to come in and out and then have an appropriate view of Woodward trying to get out.
0: For it does appear they had about 8 people attempting to push it out of the roadway.
2: Anyone custody?
3: Percy, one custody, 303.
4: Six four twelve hundred. Go ahead.
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3 Baker 6, I'm here with Chick Wilford, 1013 Coronation Way. We have the caller back on the line. We are transferring them to EMS for her son who was choking.

0: Edward 32 County. Do you have any information if that child is actively choking right now?
1: That's negative. I can ask the call taker.

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0: Hey, Route 32, I'm clear. 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
1: 10-4. Units are out to Coronation Way. The child is awake and breathing and has now calmed down but is still coughing.
0: Edward 32, I'm clear. 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

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No overnights to report. 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
0: Can you respond to the physical plant to reopen the door for the vendor, Blackhawk?
1: Yeah, 4 and up.
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3: 3 Beaker 44, 10-4. Manor 23 and 24, K9, Manor K9 1 and 21 are out. The disturbance other at the HEB. 13,100 North FM 973, a subject making threatening statements to people at the store. That subject is standing in the restroom of the HEB. Described as a white female, approximately 20 years of age, in a gray shirt, gray pajama pants.

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1: Bye.
2: Three Beaver 26 of CIT 13 arrested at Check Welfare, 12401 Briar Creek Loop. It's Uber calling, advising they had a customer at this location texted the Uber app requesting to speak with someone and advised they were going to hurt themselves. The subject, unknown, Layla Alawa, unknown age, texted this approximately 42 minutes ago.

5500 has fire trouble. Looks like it's an open circuit. Half the building's under construction. I went ahead and silenced it.

0: Union, Jones 751, clear your Knox Prairie 2 traffic hazard at the intersection of Nameless and 1431. It's going to be a gray Dodge Ram that's blocking the turn lane on 1431. They have a tow truck en route. It's about 20 minutes out. 3 David 11, clear out and self-initiated check. Welfare and David 10, 21,100 block of West 71.
1: Roach is in there 3 minutes away.
2: Thank you.
1: It looks like they're probably closer than that. They're at Lakeway Boulevard and Lowens.

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2: Three Baker 26. I have a 28 to run.
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It's owned by Michael Levins to this 12401 Briar Creek Loop address.

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3: Good.
2: Do you have an NTA on the individual's brother? The records here already.
3: His brother said he was at 183 and 35, so if he's not there yet, I probably wouldn't wait up.
2: 10-4. I'm gonna throw it back in the car and add it by hand on the 109.
3: Appreciate it.

0: Chao, o sea, que van.
1: Kevin?
0: Issue me code 4. The vehicle was pulled off the road by another vehicle. It's going to be in the parking lot of the Trevisa Market.
1: 10, firm clear.

0: Drew Baker, 14, Drew Baker, 80 miles to the check welfare, 19325 Stokes Lane. Our complaint advising a friend is going through drug-induced psychosis and is requesting that we check on them. The subject called our complainant asking the complainant why he was in his house trying to kill him. The subject is also threatening to kill himself. The subject is Philip McNeely, approximately 38 years of age. Calls advising that the subject got the phone today and he has a prior phone number. It's unknown if he Correction, the subject is known to own the 32, it's unknown where it is.
1: Now is available.
0: Intoxicated on Xanax and Adderall. And other narcotics. Our call was transferred over to us from Florida PD.

0: Q2 South Canyon. Did you guys call for a canine?
1: C-Squad 309. Yeah, I'm on 535 southbound. I'm at the county line at the Waterbury parking lot.
0: Okay, I can be in route if you send me an address.

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2: Can you look at the note I put on my call and see if APD has any of those temp boxes?
0: Ten four. Six four 1200.
1: We have a fire supervisory alarm over at St. Andre Apartments in room 550 West. They do report the alarm has restored.
3: Ten four. You said 551?
1: 550 West.
3: Ten four. I'll swing by just check it out.

0: 7-7-8. I forgot to enter. Can you enter transport for me to Lake Wesley Department?
1: Received, go ahead.
0: 13720, one female.
1: Received.
2: Four. Transport to PD.
1: Go ahead.
2: 868. 868. You just make a notation in the notes. I'll be in 237.
1: Received.
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1: And 3031, clear on traffic, 12,000 block of Lime Creek.
2: 12,900 block of South SH-130.
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3: Unit 3-11-31, I'm clear code 4 and 3-David-45, I'm clear. I'm in traffic on South 45 West, westbound.

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0: Yeah, 3 David 45. The RO on this, it just seems, it shows to be State Farm.
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0: 10-4, yeah, State Farm Mutual.

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0: CIT 11 to 3 Baker 8 or 3 Baker 14 on primary.
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0: Hey, you might want to review that prior incident. It looks like weapons were seized, families were evacuated out of the county. I'm trying to read it myself, but just letting you know what last comment said, weapons were seized and parents or family members left to another residence out of the county.
1: Confirm clear.

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0: I'm on 1060 on that Whataburger traffic stop. Did the trooper take off already?
1: Austin County K9, 6.309 came over the radio and advised he had received consent for that search.
0: I'm clear. Thank you.

0: 23, go ahead.
1: We're going to be 10 8 from now. This complainant is going to be calling back whenever the subject arrives on scene. ETA is about 35, 40 minutes.
0: Yeah, man, 23, 10 4.

Yeah, Mayor 24 and Route, say priority to traffic hazard at the 11,900 block of East US 290 eastbound. It's going to be a vehicle that's broken down, blocking the left turn lane for 973.

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1: 3 Bacon 32, 10-4, what's the location?
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1: Three Bigger 3210 4, it's for that green Kia.
0: 10-4, if we already have a call, I'm not near my computer, just put me on it.

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1: Clear, your code 4. I'm 3 David 45, I'm clear. You're out on traffic. David 40 is 2700 block of South 45 West to eastbound.

0: Unit rolling 1-3, I'm clear, you're code 4. Unit 3, David 31, I'm clear, you're mounted prior to reckless driving in David 30, 7200 block of FM 2244. It's a white Chevy Corvette. It's going westbound, it's speeding, it's approaching Grace Lane. We're waiting to get further.
1: Yeah.
0: Unit 341, did you have traffic? I think you were cut off.

0: Baker 26, 3 Baker 38.
1: Go ahead.
0: You go ahead, just wait. We're going to need to jump off after all the emergency brake is on.
1: 10-4.

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1: 84, go ahead.
0: And just for your 43, a significant other of the in custody is here at the PD lobby looking for her and just wondering if someone come talk to her.
1: 10-4, I'll contact her.
0: Nurses.

Jim Rapp, City Assist Fire Department at 1 Santa Carlson. The person advising it's going to be the neighbor's residence that their grass is on fire but spreading, getting near the trees. Advising it's far from the structures and roadway. However, they advise fire department it's near a structure.

3 days, and I just observed the white Corvette pass me on 71 at the Senate Hills correction on 2244 at Senate Hills.

0: the answer out. So the Estes Fire Department caller did advise us that a fire was moving west towards the roadway. We did get an additional caller, but didn't give anything, just kept saying, hurry.
1: Unit 3 Kelly 10, I'm clear in route to Prairie 2. Disturbance standby on David 40, 7450 Bluff Springs Road. It's building 2, unit 2109. So to get the info, the complaint's Spanish speaker. They're advising their husband is refusing to leave the vehicle. And now the husband's saying he will cooperate. Sunset Valley 12, I'm clear, code 4.

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1: 10-4.

0: Absolutely, for Bob.
1: Clear, go for it.
0: 3 driver.
1: Good.
0: Henry Zebra Lincoln 0265, going to be in the 6000 block of 2244.

10 units around the disturbance standby on Bluff Springs. It looks like it was a verbal regarding the husband refusing to not take the vehicle. Both parties are going to be in the apartment, and they've calmed down now. They still want a 17.

units on the physical disturbance. The caller advises the male walked behind the tire shop and they can no longer see him. Unit 3811, I'm clear your code 4. Unit 3731, I'm clear your code 4.

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0: Anymore.
2: Four 482, 488. 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
0: Anymore.

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1: 3-38, go ahead.
0: I'm Coach War. Fire's working the field here. Can you have Billy Fire Marshal 3, if available? Can you have him call my county cell?
1: 10-4.
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1: 84, go ahead.
0: You're available, can you come down here so I can submit the affidavit?

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1: Can you check history at 1502 Middleweight Road for Jordan? Park 66 traffic.
0: Yeah, Park 66, go ahead.
1: 28th out of Texas, Robert Lincoln Frank, 1394.
2: Frequency conversations.
1: Sam, can you forward me his 27?
2: Sam.

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0: 7. EMR 66, return.
1: 466, can you just put on for?
2: EMS Image 5 out on traffic at the 13,200 block of US 2 correction south, US 183 northbound.

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1: Three Baker 24, I'm code 4. Three Baker 26, I'm code 4, correction.
0: Three Baker 26, 10-4, clear, cause.

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1: 10-4. 3 and 11, I'm clear. 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

Maina units are also disturbance standby at 12816 Doorbell Drive. It's going to be a reference to the prior disturbance standby. Caller is now advising that the subject on scene. Unknown weapons, unknown intact.

0: Charlie 442, general alarm. General alarm, 1440 West Pecan, 1440 West Pecan at the field. It is audible, zone 3, motion in the storage room.
1: Stand by, let me try to figure that out. Your day 43 gate number?
0: Number. 280-393. Advising that the subject was trying to open car doors earlier, and subject's now sitting in the playground speaking to himself. Unknown weapons, unknown intox. Unit 311, you're clear on the text fender hit.
1: Looks like it's Judge McHugh.

0: Unit West Lake Hills 16, I'm clear out on traffic on BK Road.
1: We're in Milwaukee, CS 290 eastbound. It's going to be at the light near the Sonic and Maynard, advising of a toilet in the middle of the roadway. Be in the eastbound middle lane.
2: On dispatch.
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2: Got Texas 28, one ready.
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2: Victor Lincoln John 3461. Victor Lincoln John 3461 Subaru SUV. Right.
3: 10-4.
2: Unoccupied.
0: Okay. Unit 341, checking your status.
4: Item 41. We're still checking.
0: 10, from clear, still checking.
1: Receiving a call for priority 2 reckless driver going northbound 130 at the 11,200 block of North SH-130. It's going to be a gray Chevy truck speeding and lane splitting.
2: Go ahead.
3: Texas, Victor Lincoln John 3461 comes back to the 2025 Subaru gray in color. Expiration is going to be June of 2027. Registered to Emma Catherine Colson out of Hickory Creek, Texas. Insurance is confirmed.
2: No 4.

0: Yeah, I'm 41, 27, 29.
1: Good.
0: Last name, Benson. Boy, Edward, Nora, Sam, Edward, Nora. First name, Elizabeth, Edward, Lincoln, Ada, Zebra, Edward, Bravo, Edward, Tom, Henry. Middle, Mary. Mary, Adam, Mary. Date of birth, 02, correction, date of birth, 08-03-1976, white female.
1: 10-4.

0: Unit 341 returns.
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0: Unit 341, they're returning negative, but I am not finding a DL or ID.
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1: it. I'm in Spanson. Bravo, Edward, Nora, Sam, Oscar, Nora.
0: Confirm clear, I'll run it again.

0: Unit 6125, you can show me 23 at that alarm call on David 30.
1: 10, so I'm clear. Unit 341, return.
2: Go ahead.
1: They're returning negative. They do have a driver's license that is current and clear out of Austin.
2: 10-4, we're code 4.
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0: 764. God? You would make a notation. I have switched into unit 2311. And I will be taking the ED subject, McKenzie, to St. David South. Mileage is 832-832.
1: Proceed. Ida King. Disregard last traffic. Last name, Parks. Paul, Adam, Robert, King, Sam. First name, Rashik. Robert, Adam, Young, Charlie, Henry, Ida, King, 12490, blackmail.
2: I'm code 4, it's going to be cleaners.
3: 10, so I'm clear, code 4.

0: Yeah, 3 David 33. Clear code 4 and self initiated injured animal 7500 block of 2244.
1: Quebec 25.
0: Negative 29, no record found. Does the subject have a middle name?
1: Never.
0: Impact 51 out on a suspicious vehicle at 18706 Blake Manor.

0: Negative 32. 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

0: 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So you're in round two, perfect.
1: Three grade 20 code for me.
0: Yeah, three grade 20 code for me.

0: And Everdare 223 Big Creek. 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

39-7.

Have unit en route to 21005, little lane 21005, little lane. RP advised that two loose dogs were running into his garage. He currently has them in the backyard. It's going to be two golden retrievers. One is older, one is younger, no collar.

0: Capital 2, any available Capital Patrol units. I have a 1090-909 Navasota Street, State Cemetery Admin Building.
1: Seven boy two oh two,
0: received. The alarm company contacted the key holder. They advised they will send a staff member to the location, but they do not know what type of vehicle or how long.
2: I made notes of a suspicious vehicle coming to coming route to the PD to get the box chip scanner and then en route to the link.
3: Smith is going to be with Wilco deputies on a reckless driver, possible 55. It's going to be on 130 northbound, just north of 29, in the median.
4: Ten four, are you on scene or en route?

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0: Since 64203, are you on scene or en route to the Reckless Shepherd?
1: Phoenix 3 Baker 14 3 Baker 8 3 Baker 16 around 2 priority 2 family disturbance in Baker 10 at 16737 Marcella Drive. It's going to be phase 2 location. Call takers is rising over verbal disturbance. Heard of a name, male name by the, heard a male name of Jeremiah. It's going to be a rapid location. Call takers advising nobody's answering, but did hear the male saying that his mother is lying to her husband.

Yeah, Jones 751, I'm clear code 4 and self-initiated violation of city ordinance at the Jones Brothers Park. Andrew Charlie 16, you're not too far. Anyone collision with injury at FM 973 and 812?

0: 困扰着。
1: Beginning a female of her, she rides her vehicle at the intersection of Bonanza and Canyon Drive. Starting mileage is going to be 5514.
0: One vehicle went off into the ditch. It's going to be a white SUV versus a blue Honda.

0: Yeah, Jerome. So they priority one collision with injury. Looks like the address has been updated to the 8900 block of SMA 12. Looks like we do have a driver involved who's on the line advising that all occupants are out of the vehicle.
1: 7415, Austin.
2: Austin, Paul Williams, 7415, go ahead.
1: Paul Williams, 7415. Can you put me on a assist agency with Wilco for a 55 driver? Should be where I'm plotting on MPT. I'll be on a Wilco call soon.
2: 10-4. Is it going to be 130 and 29?
1: Yeah, 10-4. Just north of 29. I'm code 4.
2: 10-4.

0: Sorry, Niagara.
1: All right, send the match. It's going to be 5515. 5515.
2: Yeah.
1: 16, got a 28 voice.
2: 10-4, good.
1: The Illinois abortion, Paul 13-81-809. That's going to be partially blocking the outside westbound lane.
2: 10-4. Charlie, 16, clear 23.

0: Breaker 42, 27.9.
1: Do you mean a 42, go ahead.
0: Last name Rodriguez with a Z on the end. First name Christopher, common spelling. Date of birth 04-02-1998 on a white male.
1: Three Baker 42, 10-4, 3 Baker 32, clear your route to 3 Baker 42.
2: Attempting to make contact, the curtains are drawn inside this truck.
1: 10-4, I'm clear.

0: 10-4.
1: Attach me to Little Lane.
0: 10-4.
2: Right down. Starting at 51. We also have fluids coming from that vehicle.
3: The phase 2 location, the complainant's advising to hit a deer, and then they stopped answering the call taker. They were possibly trying to get the deer out of the roadway, and then they disconnected. We're trying to call back.
2: Westlake 16, I'm getting no answer. The vehicle's running. I'm going to go ahead and open the door and check inside.
3: 10, farm clear. 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Located behind building 1. Unknown owner.
4: Can you just set it up? 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
3: Dan, farm clear, code 4. 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We got the caller back online.
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1: Good.
0: 849, 849. I was saying

0: Young Charles 09095. Can you start the next 51? Front end damage, all four up. It's going to be 15 feet off the roadway.
1: Similar calls. Looks like this possibly is going to be a boat dock from the prior calls and people going up to the boat dock and jumping off into the water.

Unit 3, David 31, and 3, David 33. I'm clear. You're not prepared to suspicious person, David 35, Humboldt Lane. So live feed, the complainant can see three people on the property. The point of activation is going to be from the second floor stair activation, and they're inside the residence.

0: William 43 referenced a suspicious person. Was that the information that they gave for this call about the boat dock, or is that a previous call?
1: It's a previous call, the prior two calls from the same point of activation. They haven't verified where this is coming from now.
0: Okay.
1: Unit Mayor 21, route through priority to 911 Tech Welfare at 12436 Greg Manger Road.
2: Can you put my call on holding and then show me en route to West Lakeville 16?
1: 10-4. We did attempt callback times.

0: 3, David 11. Can you put my current call on holding to have nature assist TMS and David 30?
1: Stanford.
0: Austin.
1: 10-6-4-2-0-3, go ahead.
0: Chile 195-50WI with open container, refuse variety test, and about to get VIC 24.
1: Stanford.

And units around the suspicious person on Humboldt Lane. It looks like this location is going to be the lake house or the boathouse where the alarm's coming from. And from the priors, it shows that the lake house or the boathouse might actually be APD's jurisdiction.

0: 你看吧，所以。
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0: 3 Baker 32, out on traffic at the 11,000 block of North SH-130 northbound.
1: County Bell West Unit, special attention, Westlake Hills. We're holding a priority 2 alarm off of Buckeye Trail.
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4: 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The engine's warm. I'm going to attempt contact at the front door.
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0: Westlake goes 11, 28 times 2.
1: Yeah, Westlake goes 11, yeah.
0: Victor Nora Henry 0924. Second 28 is going to be Lincoln Boy Victor 3937. Westlake Coast 11, I observe no subject inside the residence making contact.
1: Yeah, Westlake Coast 11, Teflon. Hi, Explore 2, is there Austin?
2: Austin left unit low volume, 10-9.
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2: Austin, 64203, go ahead.
1: He showed that DNC-24 was red in Spanish. Subject refused. We get blood warrant for
2: 10-4, 21 pumps.

0: County, the West Unit. Special attention, David 20, receiving reports of reckless driving, 15600 Lariat Trail for the Hudson Bend Middle School. Callers advising there's two children on dirt bikes that are tearing up the fields on the property. Dirt bikes are going to be orange KTM models. County clear.
1: There may be two vehicles involved, partially blocking. Advising no apparent injuries. Going out to a gray Nissan versus a dark gray small car.

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1: 3-11, Shortcode 4. Unit 3-11, Shortcode 4.

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3-maker 26, 3-maker 44, swing right, reckless driver, Taylor Lane and Blake Maynard. It's going to be children that are driving a golf cart in the area. Subject 4 on the sidewalk, cross Blake Maynard to get to the sidewalk on Taylor. Now one golf cart and one ATV.

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1: Jeff,

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0: Paul Williams, 7415. I'm going to remain on scene with the vehicle, complete the vehicle inventory for 6.203, and I'll bring in the paperwork at the show.
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Rebecker 20-42, if you can't go with a better description of the LTS vehicle, Weberwood is a dead end, so there's only so far he could go.

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1: 10-4.
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0: Received. 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
1: 10-4. Baker 42, Triton Towing is going to be around for the vehicle. Are you code 4?

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0: 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We have her on the line. She's currently yelling and screaming, talking about medication, and someone's going to get hurt here. She's going to not help them because they never help her. She's not responding to our call taker.

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X-ray John Paul 2993.

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0: 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Rider's got black over black.
1: 10, I'm clear.

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0: 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Found some stuff that's probably going to be crack cocaine. I'll get it tested at the jail. Can you go ahead and roll the next 51 to my location? We'll be at 8705 Decker Lake Road.
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0: 3245. I got one to run out of North Carolina.
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1: 3 David 45.
0: They return negative. They do have a driver's license that is valid out of North Carolina.
1: 10-4, code 4.
0: Clear, code 4.

0: Was that high just because of the word armed forces?
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0: Austin 61506, are you near a business or any other landmark?
1: P506 Austin. If they just want to hit Decker Lake Road and start heading east, they'll run into me. This apartment complex is brand new. I'm just south of the Travis County Rodeo Complex.
0: 10-4, CJ. Thirty-one, I'll be dispatching to there.
2: 10-4, I'm clear.

0: Received. Travis County's been advised. Record's been requested. Stand by. We will advise when we have assignment.
1: This is going to be a rapid location. Mail caller advised to send police so a disturbance doesn't happen.

0: You're the 3-Baker-20.
1: 3-Baker-20, go ahead.
0: Does X-Ray John Paul return to this address?
1: Negative. It returns to 7332 Colony Park Drive.
0: Therefore, do we have a... Is the registration valid and everything?
1: It expired March of 27 on a 2018 Ram pickup that's maroon in color to a Julian Barajas.
0: Therefore, residents here are saying that the driver of this vehicle abandoned it and they don't know who it belongs to, so we can start 51.
1: And it's the Ram pulling a trailer?
0: Yes, ma'am.
1: Is there anything on the trailer?
0: It's a enclosed, looks like a Bobcat large generator type trailer.
1: 10-4. I didn't get a return on that 28. I'll start it.

10 units around to the check welfare on Grand Avenue. It's going to be apartment 13102. We had the caller, or a caller, back on the line from the same number. It was a male, said hopefully you'll get here in time, and there was a baby crying in the background. And we're getting voicemail on call.

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0: 472, chicken status.
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0: 10-4.
2: Brady Baker, 2242 on primary. Go ahead. 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
0: 3 David 11, show me code 4. I've arrived on scene. The vehicle is unoccupied. The subjects are not on scene.
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0: It's going to be at 1300 West Brousher Drive, unit 9301, that's 9301. Received a call from a female advising she had a feeling her sister was with the officers and shot. Later on advised her sister was at the Fleetwood Police Department, now saying she's in Round Rock. It wasn't making much sense. Then a male came on the line advising that he thinks his daughter's on narcotics. Forgot to call. Started yelling at the female and hung up. Attempting to call back.
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0: 360, we have no history with that name. We're going to check the phone number.
1: Go ahead.
2: 333, I am returning a debit card to the to my subject's father who lives in the hills.
1: Where's he?

0: 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You're on traffic at Adam 40 on North Lennon Park.
1: Adam 41, disregard that call. That was accidental.
0: 10 from clear. I'll close it out.

0: 33. I'll be 42 from Round Rock. Camp secure, no cleaning through, no 28th.
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1: But an address of 7221 Ellington Circle.
0: What's the name of the RO again?
1: It's going to be Julian Aviles Vera.
2: K911 flag down.
1: K911.
2: Maybe the QT off Heather Wild and Wells Branch. I got flagged down by a transient.
1: 10-4.
4: 2-Reagan 42, trying to 23.

0: Meter 35, I'm meter 10. I want to check your suspicious person, 204 North San Marcos Street. Complainant's advising it sounds like someone's trying to break into her house. Subject is now behind the house screaming. It's a male, approximately 25 years of age, black shirt, black pants. Unknown weapons, unknown if they're intoxicated. Caller can see the subject from our kitchen window.
1: Anyone, you're going to sign me to that.
0: Meter 3110-4, meter units route to the suspicious person. It's been upgraded to priority 1. Caller's advising subject has something in his hand and is sitting down messing with the doorknob. He's now trying to kick the door in.

0: Commander units around to the suspicious person. 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
1: What's your description one more time?
0: It's going to be a male, approximately 25 years of age, black shirt, black pants.

Colorado. So there's a person in college advising subjects taking the AC off the house. He's pushing the AC unit into the window to get into the residence.

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2: 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County all East units monitoring west. East is now reopened.

0: Eureka 38, City Run Check Welfare, 17608, called Arrowway. 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This is from Rapid and the line disconnected. We're attempting callback. 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They're going to be a blue Honda Accord.
1: Two.
2: Yeah, Park 6 CM, clear code 4 and self-initiated violation of emergency order 6300 Bob Wentz Park.
1: You're breaking 42 all over again.

0: 12. Right. Can you make your way to the library at the main entrance? Looks like somebody left a box on the outside of the door. I'm not sure when it was left there.
1: 10-4.
2: Caller's advising that the subject now has a hammer.

0: viewing the camera, it looks like it was left there at 5:31 today.
1: 10-4, is there any labels on the box?
0: Not that I can see from the camera.
1: A description of the person leaving it?
0: Black male in shorts. Not sure if it was a driver of some sort, but he took a picture and left it there and walked away.
1: 10-4.
2: Press.
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2: Okay.

0: Yes, you're David 45 and 43. I'm clear. You're in Mass Surprise 2 Family Disturbance and David 40, 820 Camino Vaquero Parkway. It's going to be building 13, apartment 13202. It's only verbal, it's not physical. It's going to be the complainant's ex-boyfriend. They're refusing to leave the apartment. Kevin Quinn, he's a 20-year-old white male. The subject's in the background telling the complainant he has squatter rights, and he didn't care if law enforcement was called. I think this is going to be a family disturbance, and the subject has left this.
1: For Dario Schulbaum. We bring that to us. Copy.
2: Okay.
3: Looks like a blue Mazda truck, Mary Sam Frank, 1154, first level, and a silver gray RAV4 Toyota, Mary Tom X-ray, 5200. I'll check to see if no compliance. It's got some folks on it.

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1: Go ahead.
0: I just received a text from 101. And there was a male Sunday behind baseball. Looks like he's dark clothing, wearing an orange cap.
2: We do have a prior check welfare here from the 7th. It seems to have a similar situation. I don't have any returns on that card to reference.

0: Big Ray. I'm out with the subject who's on the balcony.
1: Sir Big Ray, tip.
2: He was sitting down on one of the benches in the back, right here.
3: 10-4, I don't see him on camera, but I'll still drop by.
2: Everything.
0: Of Mopac off of 45.

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1: St. Paul Williams 7415, go ahead.
0: Can you clear me from my call? Refer to DPS.
2: 462-57622.
0: Go ahead. If you would notify Georgetown PD, this is a reckless driver and motorcycle, northbound I-35. We just passed 79. We even hit out of traffic. If I can get close enough, I'll light him up, but...
3: 10-4, what kind of vehicle?

0: 4, will you reach back out to me?
1: 10-4, what kind of vehicle is it? Or do you have a plate?
0: It's a motorcycle. Like a sport bike.
1: 10-4, apologies. They've heard about 6 shots coming from behind this house. They were out feeding the animals and they heard someone shooting. There is a caution on here for a safety concern, 10-0, Eric Davis, a white male, born in 81. He's EDP and uses meth, retired Marine. Mother is Annette Davis, white female, born in 59. There's a history of threats, including setting the house on fire with mother inside.
2: Banner 34, can you show one Mirandized, please?
1: It's going to be the complainant.
0: Three David 11, put my current call back in holding and have the end of the shots fired.
1: Stand for it.

0: 112. That was about 25 minutes ago.
1: Stand for.
0: I'm going to see if I can track him someplace else on campus.
1: Stand for. He may be one of the HT students as well.
0: Copy.
2: Austin 64308, Foster, Chantanique is showing status not eligible, Class CDL, expiration 06-2034, also Texas ID card expiration 06-2031, restriction FOI, LOFS 21 or over, showing SR suspension, no liability insurance, negative 29, attaching to your call.

0: 344, show your mark, check over 9116 Hawkeye Road, unit number 3514. Complainant's hearing a disturbance from this location. The complainant's a neighbor. Unit 3, Baker 10, return.
1: 10-4.
2: I'm clear. Code 4.
0: Subject Taylor is going to be negative 29, 27 clear and current through 23rd.
2: 10-4.

0: 35. Austin, Route 4 have left.
1: 10-9.
0: The Mazda and the Mazda truck and the Route 4 have left.
1: 10-5.
2: Got him stopped at an Exxon, northbound I-35, right before Loop 26. Black motorcycle, white male, black backpack, black helmet.
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Go for it tonight.

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1: Go ahead.
0: 945, SAM 9, David. I got one out of Texas.
1: Go ahead.
0: 4699-9468, Harris.
1: Received. And for 43, we notified Georgetown, but they said they don't have any units available to back you up.
0: Stand for. I guess I'll take care of
1: it. Stand for.
0: Just let me know when you get the return.
1: Stand for. Number 32, I've been on the found child. He's at the park at Woodland. R-A-D-P.
2: Hey, there, 32, I'm clear. I'm staying around until IP is on scene.
1: 7-6-4,
3: little bit.
0: Go ahead.
1: The black 2016 Kawasaki motorcycle is registered to that individual. It's valid and has insurance. However, last name Harris is eligible and clear with no motorcycle endorsement.
0: Ten four. I've got a temporary endorsement in hand. But I'm code 4.
1: Proceed. Number 32 and 3 Baker 44. Child was last seen wearing a red striped shirt, a green pants, blue shoes. Advising he has a phone, it looks like he's recording. And the child keeps running away.

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1: 3 Vega 38, Chip. Edward 32 and 3 Vega 44, the child's now back at home. It's going to be at, correction, a residence on Park at the Woodland. He's with the father, and the father is advising the child has autism and a...
0: Edward 32, I'm clear. You can show off county as 10-8.

0: 3 Baker, 20 Pinchuk.
1: Baker.
0: 3 Baker, 20 William King Adam, 0 Nora, 1 0 0 0.